0: to the moment from Yes, and that was from a page of 2019. A wonderful CD and a beautiful box set, which I still have in front of me because I keep playing it, I must admit. Scorpions up now, and that is because Klaus Meine's 78th birthday is today, taken this time from Love Driver 1979 and Always Somewhere, following with Gold Frap, Supernature of 2005, and Coco, especially for our very own Simon Rogers and everybody else on DCR FM. 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

0: Gold Trap from Supernature of 2005 and Coco here on DCR. Here's Paul Weller's birthday, him of the Style Council and the Jam, and also on his own bat, if you like, from Woking. He's 69 years old today. This is taken from Stanley Road of 1995. And You Do Something to Me, which is rather lovely. And then a brand new track, Mir, M-E-E-R, from the Charisma Records collection, which has only just come out, Within Wheels Within, or Wheels Within Wheels, that's what it is. And Golden Circle, you know it's me, it's Martin Turner, I always get things wrong, don't I?
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2: There are two types of drive you can have on the motorway. One that feels like this. Or one that feels... like this. The difference is just a few little changes. Like giving more space to the car in front. Or not hogging the middle lane. Because being a little more considerate on the road actually reduces congestion and collisions. Which transforms everyone's journey. So we all feel a little less and a lot more. National Highways.

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2: The sound and the voice of the White Cliffs Country on 104.9. This is DCR.

Well, there you go. I bet you've never heard that before. Mia from Wheels Within Wheels and Golden Circle. Something you've definitely heard, Kate Bush from Hounds of Love and from 1997, and The Big Sky, and it's the Big Mix. Yeah, and Mark Knopfler, and I've got another one of his after that, in fact. So Mark Knopfler from Kill to Get Crimson of 2007 and In the Sky, which is superb. And if you'd like to contact me, it's martin@dcrfm.co.uk. It'd be lovely to hear from you.

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0: Wasn't that lovely? That was Mark Knopfler from Kill to Get Crimson of 2007 and In the Sky. And keeping with Mark Knopfler, Dire Straits from Every Street of 71 and Planet of New Orleans. And if you're loving my shows, then please do find me on all the W's, mixcloud.com/DCRMart. All my shows land up there, as do a lot of our presenters here on DCR. So please do.
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I was only thinking to myself, when did I last play Dire Straits? Some time ago, I must admit. Anyway, made up for it for a little bit there. From Every Street of 71 and Planet of New Orleans. Haven't heard mostly autumn this show, I think, so far. Anyway, this is coming from Seawater of 2025. And If Only for a Day. If Only.

Mostly Autumn from Saltwater. Got 3 minutes left of this hour, so I thought, oh yes, how about something for Lee Edgington? And I've got The Jam, seeing as how it's Paul Weller's birthday in any case. David Watts from 1980, especially for Lee.

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1: Martin Turner.
2: Wow, where did those last 2 hours go? It's 11 o'clock here on DCR 104.9 and also on DAB. It's Martin Turner for the last hour. Going over to Holland for the next one, it's Delane from The Human Contradiction of 2014 with Lullaby, trying to lull you to sleep.

0: Yes, I've got to play Yes and Aura from their new album, which comes out on the 12th of June. And yet again, thanks very much to Sharon Chevin of the Publicity Connection for my Yes tracks. Thanks so much, Sharon.
1: Whoso pulleth out this sword from this stone and anvil is the true-born king of all Britain.

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1: Hi, I'm Jeff Downs from Yes.
2: Hi, this is Alan White of Yes. You're listening to Yes, presented by Martin Turner.

Yes, I know I played that a couple of weeks ago, but it's the brand new track from Aura, which comes out on the 12th of June. And thanks again to Sharon Chevin. It's enough to make you cry. Good cue for the next one up.

0: Godly and Crown from March 1985, and that was included on the duo's album History Mix Volume 1 and Cry, and that was the vinyl extended version. Now, it's not often I get to say this, the Royal Philharmonic Orchestra. Yep, that's up next, playing Pink Floyd, 1996, and Shine On You Crazy Diamond.
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4: No, you twit, it's three, as in the number. Oh, you just can't trust these voiceover artists to get things right today. The number three show is about to be released. This will be replacing the number two show slots, so watch out for that one. It's a little bit different, but not much. Oh, come on and tune in. You don't know what you're missing. Or maybe you do. Here, we've just had that sound effect. What's going on?
5: Hello, Laura from the Beehive Dover. We have some exciting news. We are now open Monday to Saturday, 10 till 5, except Friday afternoons when we're shut at 1. If you're yet to come and visit us, we are in the former Roman Key pub just opposite the Stenbrook car park. 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So come in and see us. You are sure of a warm welcome from one of our many wonderful volunteers. 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

So, what do you reckon to that? The Royal Philharmonic Orchestra from 1996 plays Pink Floyd, and that was Shine On You, Crazy Diamond. Love it. And if that's your scene as well, then, you know, you can always write me an email to martin@dcrfm.co.uk or text me 07761 775005 with any requests. Better still, a shopping list of tracks you would like to hear on Monday night. Okay, got Kate Bush from the Red Shoes of 1993, Moments of Pleasure. And I get that by looking at the DCR website, because you can see all the events on there. And there's lots of things to see on the website, including write-ups about the presenters. So, yeah, anyway, I've also got the Hoosiers, or the Hoosiers, rather, from The Trick to Life of 2007. Money to be made plus the feeling you get when. A bit of a gap between the two tracks, which I'll edit out.

Well, that was the Hoosiers from The Trick to Life of 2007. Pretty odd in a way, wasn't it? But it was two tracks, but they combined it into one. I put a bit of a gap, so I got rid of that. But there you go. Money to Make, and also The Feeling You Get When... dash, dash, dash. So, there you go. That's it for me, Martin Turner. I've got two more to go. Pain, Coming Home, which I am, and Wannabe. That came out in 2016. And ending with Wolf Alice and Visions of Life from 2017. And After the Zero Hour, which, strange enough, it will be. The Zero Hour, Simon Rogers album show. That's a repeat of the Thursday show that he does 9 to midnight. And then later on, oh, isn't that lovely? Later on is the White Cliffs Wake Up Call at 6 with the Morning News 6:55. Marley in the Morning, Andy Lloyd's show is at 7. Craig Bundy at noon. And the Drive Time with Luca Marshall, Paul Skelton's number 3 show is at 6 in the evening. And then My Country with Pete Matthewman at 7. And ending with the Lee Edgington Teenage Kicks between 9 and 11. And a guest programme. So I don't know what that is yet, but there you go. That is it for Tuesday. You'll find me here on DCR on Monday nights, 9 till midnight. And it's Martin at dcrfm.co.uk. Please do keep in touch. Cheers, folks. Thanks. Bye.

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13: Good morning, Andy Lewis here with the local news for East Kent and Wycliffe's country. Thousands of homes in Kent are still without proper water after the recent heatwave. South East Water says around 18,000 customers remain affected across Whitstable, Sevenoaks, Ashford and nearby areas. Long queues have formed at bottled water stations and some venues, including the David Lloyd Leisure Club, have had to close. Residents say they've been left without reliable water for more than 2 days and frustration is growing. Folkestone Harbour Arm has enjoyed a record-breaking bank holiday after being named the third best pier in the UK. The hot weather brought huge crowds, with traders reporting their busiest weekend ever. One fish and chip stall served 1,500 portions, another cooked nearly a ton of chips, and pizza vendors sold more than 1,200 slices. In total, one restaurant shifted 3,000 beef patties, giving local independents a major boost. Now over to Chloe for the weather.
14: Chloe here with the local DCR weather. Friday has some early sunshine, although cloud increasing from the west brings a risk of showers, perhaps thundery. A slightly cooler day for many areas, but still generally very warm. Maximum temperature 28 degrees Celsius. The outlook for Saturday to Monday: dry, largely sunny and very warm or hot on Saturday. Trending cooler and more changeable from Sunday. An increased chance of rain, but still some fine, warm weather at times. Today's sunrise and sunset times are 4:47 a.m. and 8:57 p.m., making the day length 16 hours 9 minutes. High tide for Dover is at 10:56 a.m. and 11:13 p.m., low tide at 5:44 a.m. and 6:04 p.m. Now back over to Andy for the travel.
13: On the Kent roads, ongoing roadworks and lane closures, Canterbury, A28 Wincheap, temporary traffic signals for Southern Water sewer repair works until 29th May. Sheppey Crossing northbound, northbound closure for emergency repairs to a damaged bridge joint. Closure expected to continue, significant delays likely. Chatham, A229 Maidstone Road, northbound lane closure until 31st May for utility works. Affecting traffic, expect delays. On the rails, Southeastern and High Speed have no new alerts for the morning services. However, major engineering work continues on the Maidstone East Line until 31st May, with buses replacing trains between Borough Green and Rotham, Maidstone East and Ashford International. Southeastern and High Speed services are expected to run normally to the east of Kent. Dover Ferries. Ferries from Dover to Calais and Dunkirk are expected to run to schedule with issues. That's all from us. Now back to the show.

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1: 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You'll be very welcome.

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0: Animals can't speak to drivers. But if they could, they would be asking us, telling us by the sounds of it, to put our litter and fruit waste in the bin. Because roadside litter kills an estimated 3 million animals every year. No wonder they sound miffed. So let's lend them a paw. Let's take our rubbish with us and bin it properly. National Highways. And what's that? They said thanks very much.
1: Walking along the beach, you watched me turn round the headland and the tide cut me off. The rocks were wet, too wet to climb, so I panicked. But you didn't. You dialed 999 and asked for the Coast Guard.
2: Coast Guard.
1: And I just want to say, whoever you are, thank you.
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7: Good morning, Andy Lewis here with the local news for East Kent and White Cliffs Country. Thousands of homes in Kent are still without proper water after the recent heatwave. South East Water says around 18,000 customers remain affected across Whitstable, Sevenoaks, Ashford and nearby areas. Long queues have formed at bottled water stations and some venues, including the David Lloyd Leisure Club, have had to close. Residents say they've been left without reliable water for more than 2 days and frustration is growing. Folkestone Harbour Arm has enjoyed a record-breaking bank holiday after being named the third best pier in the UK. The hot weather brought huge crowds, with traders reporting their busiest weekend ever. One fish and chip stall served 1,500 portions, another cooked nearly a ton of chips, and pizza vendors sold more than 1,200 slices. In total, one restaurant shifted 3,000 beef patties, giving local independents a major boost. Now over to Chloe for the weather.
8: Chloe here with the local DCR weather. Friday has some early sunshine, although cloud increasing from the west brings a risk of showers, perhaps thundery. A slightly cooler day for many areas, but still generally very warm. Maximum temperature 28 degrees Celsius. The outlook for Saturday to Monday. Dry, largely sunny and very warm or hot on Saturday. Trending cooler and more changeable from Sunday. An increased chance of rain, but still some fine, warm weather at times. Today's sunrise and sunset times are 4:47 a.m. and 8:57 p.m., making the day length 16 hours 9 minutes. High tide for Dover is at 10:56 a.m. and 11:13 p.m., low tide at 5:44 a.m. and 6:04 p.m. Now, back over to Andy for the travel.
7: On the Kent roads, ongoing roadworks and lane closures, Canterbury, A28 Wincheap, temporary traffic signals for Southern Water sewer repair works until 29th May. Sheppey Crossing northbound, northbound closure for emergency repairs to a damaged bridge joint. Closure expected to continue, significant delays likely. Chatham, A229 Maidstone Road, northbound lane closure until 31st May for utility works. Affecting traffic, expect delays. On the rails, Southeastern and High Speed have no new alerts for the morning services. However, major engineering work continues on the Maidstone East Line until 31st May, with buses replacing trains between Borough Green and Rotham, Maidstone East and Ashford International. Southeastern and High Speed services are expected to run normally to the east of Kent. Dover ferries. Ferries from Dover to Calais and Dunkirk are expected to run to schedule with issues. That's all from us. Now back to the show.
2: Crank it up.
4: 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Waking up the world one track at a time. 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
4: In the morning. There's no better way to start your day. Marley at breakfast. The breakfast show that's so hot, it comes with a government warning.

0: welcome along to another edition of Marley in the Morning. Today being Friday, the 29th of May, we're almost at the end of yet another month. I've said it a million times this year, it's just flying by, isn't it? We kick off with three tracks out of the 60s in a row this morning. Crosby, Stills and Nash got us underway from 1969 with Marrakesh Express. Let's crack on with today's show. Today in music history, back in 1965, the Beach Boys started a two-week run at number one on the US singles chart with Help Me Rhonda.
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15, Michael Jackson's Neverland Ranch went up for sale with a price tag of $100 million. Michael Jackson bought the Santa Barbara development back in 1987 for $19.5 million, but was struggling to pay for it until an investment company stepped in to help him and save it from auction. Today in music history, in 2001, the Eagles made their first ever visit to Russia when they appeared at the SC Olymisk in Moscow. Here are the Eagles from 1977, A New Kid in Town.

0: Pembroke Breakfast Station. 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
1: Today in music history, back in 1971, the Rolling Stones started a two-week run at number one on the US singles chart with Brown Sugar, the track we just played, of course, taken from their album Sticky Fingers. We're one track away from this morning's workout track, taking us to it from 1979, Are the Police with Walking on the Moon. Get your stretches done.
0: This is Marley in the Morning.

0: From their album Regatta de Blanc, we just played The Police, 1979, and Walking on the Moon. And of course, before that one, from 1972, The Rolling Stones and Brown Sugar, which leads us to this morning's workout track. This morning, we're working out alongside the Jungle Brothers. They released this track back in 1990 called What You Waiting For. So, what are you waiting for? Let's get this workout done.
1: Here we go with this morning's workout track.
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0: you waiting for?
1: 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We'll be right back.
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7: There are two types of drive you can have on the motorway. 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
7: like this. The difference is just a few little changes, like giving more space to the car in front or not hogging the middle lane. 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

from 8 o'clock. We just heard Billy Myers from 1998, Kiss the Rain. First birthday shout on today's show, born today back in 1975, Melanie Brown, aka Mel B, aka Scary Spice. Happy birthday, Mel. Here they are with Say You'll Be There from 1996.

day in music history back in 1997. The Manic Street Preachers won the Best Song Award for A Design for Life at the 42nd Ivor Novello Awards. Other winners included the Spice Girls for their hit Wannabe, Elvis Costello for Outstanding Contribution to Music, and George Michael won Songwriter of the Year and Most Performed Work for Fast Love. Coming up to date now, here's Teddy Swims and Mr. Know-It-All.

8 o'clock. Don't forget, turn of the hour just after 8. We begin today's edition of 80s at 8. This morning, I've got lined up for you tracks from Roxy Music, New Edition, Status Quo, and ABC, among others, of course. That's coming up, as I say, in about 15 minutes from now. Current single from Teddy Swims just played, called Mr. Know It All. Here's the current one from Rick Astley.

5 minutes away from 8 o'clock. Nelly Furtado just played. She released that track in 2001. It's called Turn Off the Light. Before that one, the current offering from Rick Astley called Raindrops. It's a birthday shout going out to English singer, songwriter and guitarist Noel Gallagher, one half of the Gallagher brothers, of course made up Oasis. Here they are with Wonderwall from 1995. I'll see you at the turn of the hour with this morning's 80s at 8.

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2: Good morning, Andy Lewis here with the local news for East Kent and White Cliffs Country. Thousands of homes in Kent are still without proper water after the recent heatwave. South East Water says around 18,000 customers remain affected across Whitstable, Sevenoaks, Ashford and nearby areas. Long queues have formed at bottled water stations and some venues, including the David Lloyd Leisure Club, have had to close. Residents say they've been left without reliable water for more than 2 days and frustration is growing. Folkestone Harbour has enjoyed a record-breaking bank holiday after being named the third best pier in the UK. The hot weather brought huge crowds, with traders reporting their busiest weekend ever. One fish and chip stall served 1,500 portions, another cooked nearly a ton of chips, and pizza vendors sold more than 1,200 slices. In total, one restaurant shifted 3,000 beef patties, giving local independents a major boost. Now over to Chloe for the weather.
3: Chloe here with the local DCR weather. Friday has some early sunshine, although cloud increasing from the west brings a risk of showers, perhaps thundery. A slightly cooler day for many areas, but still generally very warm. Maximum temperature 28 degrees Celsius. The outlook for Saturday to Monday. Dry, largely sunny and very warm or hot on Saturday. Trending cooler and more changeable from Sunday. An increased chance of rain, but still some fine, warm weather at times. Today's sunrise and sunset times are 4:47 a.m. and 8:57 p.m., making the day length 16 hours 9 minutes. High tide for Dover is at 10:56 a.m. and 11:13 p.m., low tide at 5:44 a.m. and 6:04 p.m. Now, back over to Andy for the travel.
2: On the Kent roads, ongoing roadworks and lane closures, Canterbury, A28 Wincheap, temporary traffic signals for Southern Water sewer repair works until 29th May. Sheppey Crossing northbound, northbound closure for emergency repairs to a damaged bridge joint. Closure expected to continue, significant delays likely. Chatham, A229 Maidstone Road, northbound lane closure until 31st May for utility works. Affecting traffic, expect delays. On the rails, Southeastern and High Speed have no new alerts for the morning services. However, major engineering work continues on the Maidstone East Line until 31st May, with buses replacing trains between Borough Green and Rotham, Maidstone East and Ashford International. Southeastern and High Speed services are expected to run normally to the east of Kent. Dover ferries. Ferries from Dover to Calais and Dunkirk are expected to run to schedule with issues. That's all from us. Now back to the show.

Coming up to 5 minutes past 8 o'clock, we're inside 8 is 8. Kicking it off this morning was, of course, Roxy Music, the vocals of one Brian Ferry, his tribute to John Lennon shortly after he was murdered back in the early 80s with his version of Jealous Guy, released in 1981. History today, back in 1983, US schoolboy band, which included Bobby Brown as lead singer, New Edition, were at number one on the UK singles chart with this next track in 1983. Here's Candy Girl.

past 8 o'clock, Marley in the Morning, Inside 80s at 8, 1982 there, a track that sounded like it should have been out in the 60s, The Masonettes and Heartache Avenue, before that one, New Edition and Candy Girl from 1983. It's 80s at 8 on Marley in the Morning, another birthday shout, born today back in 1949, Francis Rossi, lead singer and guitarist with Status Quo, here they are from 1984.

and I Need You from 1988. Before that one, Status Quo, Margarita Time, 1984. Francis Rossi celebrating his birthday today, born back in 1949. Another birthday shout, born today in 1961, David Palmer of ABC, who as a part of the New Romantic movement had a 1982 UK number 4 hit and 83 US number 18 hit with The Look

Full Force, Alice, I Want You Just For Me, 1985, playing on 80s at 8. Before that one, ABC from 1982, and The Look of Love is The Whispers, and The Beat Goes On.

0: Finish today's 80s at 8, 1980, and the beat goes on. Playing next on Marley in the Morning, it's our Midway extended play.
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extended play track took us back to 1979. Brothers Ron and Russell Mao made up Sparks and then released that track called Beat the Clock. We just played the original 12-inch mix. Remember this one? It was called

today in music history, back in 1992, the FBI recovered 44 nude photographs of Madonna, which had been stolen in America from fashion photographer Stephen Mizell. We just played Madonna from 87 and Who's That Girl? Before that one from 1994. I'll bet you were bopping around to that, weren't you, this morning? We played Swamp Thing. What a great little track. Up to date again now with Lainey Wilson. The track's called

Don't forget, at the turn of the hour this morning, just after 9, we've got today's edition of 5 at 9. I'm looking at the 5 tracks I'll be playing for you, and there's some good ones this morning. All you need to do is try and figure out the original year of UK release. Okay, that's coming up at the turn of the hour, just after

They were at the peak of their global fame when they released that upbeat anthem from their second studio album, Take Me Home. Released as a single in early 2013, the track was a significant hit, reaching its highest position of number 9 on the UK charts. It became the group's 6th top 10 hit here in the UK. Here's Fuse ODG from 2013 with Antenna. I'll see you at the turn of the hour with today's 5 at 9.

0: Marley in the morning. We'll be right back.
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2: Good morning, Andy Lewis here with the local news for East Kent and Whitecliffs country. Thousands of homes in Kent are still without proper water after the recent heatwave. South East Water says around 18,000 customers remain affected across Whitstable, Sevenoaks, Ashford and nearby areas. Long queues have formed at bottled water stations and some venues, including the David Lloyd Leisure Club, have had to close. Residents say they've been left without reliable water for more than 2 days and frustration is growing. Folkestone Harbour Arm has enjoyed a record-breaking bank holiday after being named the third best pier in the UK. The hot weather brought huge crowds, with traders reporting their busiest weekend ever. One fish and chip stall served 1,500 portions, another cooked nearly a ton of chips, and pizza vendors sold more than 1,200 slices. In total, one restaurant shifted 3,000 beef patties, giving local independents a major boost. Now over to Chloe for the weather.
3: Chloe here with the local DCR weather. Friday has some early sunshine, although cloud increasing from the west brings a risk of showers, perhaps thundery. A slightly cooler day for many areas, but still generally very warm. Maximum temperature 28 degrees Celsius. The outlook for Saturday to Monday. Dry, largely sunny and very warm or hot on Saturday. Trending cooler and more changeable from Sunday. An increased chance of rain, but still some fine, warm weather at times. Today's sunrise and sunset times are 4:47 a.m. and 8:57 p.m., making the day length 16 hours 9 minutes. High tide for Dover is at 10:56 a.m. and 11:13 p.m., low tide at 5:44 a.m. and 6:04 p.m. Now back over to Andy for the travel.
2: On the Kent roads, ongoing roadworks and lane closures, Canterbury, A28 Wincheap, temporary traffic signals for Southern Water sewer repair works until 29th May. Sheppey Crossing northbound, northbound closure for emergency repairs to a damaged bridge joint. Closure expected to continue, significant delays likely. Chatham, A229 Maidstone Road, northbound lane closure until 31st May for utility works. Affecting traffic, expect delays. On the rails, Southeastern and High Speed have no new alerts for the morning services. However, major engineering work continues on the Maidstone East Line until 31st May, with buses replacing trains between Borough Green and Rotham, Maidstone East and Ashford International. Southeastern and High Speed services are expected to run normally to the east of Kent. Dover Ferries. Ferries from Dover to Calais and Dunkirk are expected to run to schedule with issues. That's all from us. Now back to the show.
4: This is DCR. We'll be back after this short break. Don't go anywhere.
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Mama Cass Elliott, and it's getting better at Rockets, Bells and Poetry. That's the byline for the morning show today. Welcome along then. It's Friday morning, weekend just around the corner. And to borrow those words from Ready, Steady, Go, the weekend starts here. Well, maybe a little bit later on. What have we got for you today then? Well, birthday boy, we're celebrating Francis Rossi, 77 today. One of the musicians, guitarists and singers with Status Quo first came to prominence in the late 1960s with those Pictures of Matchstick Men, and managed to be the very first band to be banned on block by Radio 1, which of course got them more publicity than they could ever have hoped for. Got three or four tracks from them to come between now and 12. A retro chart today, taking you back to the 29th of May 1985, all the tunes to come, and the Bradshaws along with Our Nuts at 9, and that with the news and sport is your Friday morning sorted.

know how you sometimes see bits on telly about football players who have a certain ritual they go through before each match, whether it could be putting on the left shin pad before the first, well, it could be any number of things. I've now started developing a similar thing in the morning show, making sure my chair's padded cushion is suitably placed, a phone on mute. Very useful to remember that one. I've been caught out by that more times than I'd like to imagine. And, of course, a cup of coffee at the elbow. Sadly, failed on the coffee front. I shall be attending to that in a moment. Now, let's have a look for this Friday morning first part of our national newspapers today. And Burnham backs state control in Blaster Blair. Now, that's according to the front page headline of the Times today. Now, they're summarising the Greater Manchester Mayor's statement saying that neoliberalism has failed Britain. And quoting Burnham as saying that economic success was achieved in Manchester through a very interventionist approach. Elsewhere today, iPaper running with the same story, essentially. Now, they say that it hits back at Blair and Starmer in its lead spot today with the story of Burnham. It's also saying that he's accused the former Prime Minister, Tony Blair, of failing to understand the cost of living crisis. Burnham also quoted as saying that the London set has run Labour for too long. Elsewhere, The Guardian reporting on Labour's plans for a welfare shake-up. Now, this has been prompted by this scale of youth jobs in the crisis which has been revealed. And the former Health Secretary, Alan Milburn's recent report, underlining all of that. On their front page, the Israeli Prime Minister Benjamin Netanyahu telling the army to take 70% of Gaza. The Independent newspaper today highlighting the shame of Britain's broken promise to a lost generation following Milburn's report that it says described an anxious generation trapped in their bedrooms. Finally, in our first part this morning, and the Daily Telegraph, they're also leading this morning with the decision on prostate cancer screening, saying that the former Prime Minister David Cameron has attacked plans after he revealed last year he'd been treated for the cancer. Also on its front page, a photograph of Dame Helen Mirren, who the paper says has experienced an anti-Semitic street attack. The police are treating that as a hate crime. Well, that's the first part of the Nationals this morning. More newspaper coverage after this.

Every time I play a Fleetwood Mac track, I always think about that song. Do you remember that? I'd rather Jack than Fleetwood Mac. I think I'm not really being down with the kids anymore. 17 past nine, very good morning, Friday morning. And the weather, well, it's not bad at all. We'll have a look at that in some detail later. We like it a little bit breezy, a little bit bright, and maybe warm. Just to turn the temperature down to gas regulo 7. We don't like to be boiling. Now, let's have a look at the second part of our newspapers today. The Daily Mail, now, they're highlighting a decision that will condemn thousands to death on its front page. It's reporting that health advisers have rejected calls for a mass protest prostate cancer screening program. We've been alluding to that earlier. Now, elsewhere, the police have treated an innocent victim, Henry, as a racist and then handcuffed him as he lay dying. Details on that still to come. Now, on the same theme, the Daily Express leading with Jewish people don't feel safe on British streets. The story coming after the British Museum have postponed a Jewish history lecture when it learned of a planned pro-Palestinian protest. The paper said it's been accused of running scared. Photos too of the singer Susan Boyle, now with blonde hair, with the question, get ready for this, they've been all night working on this pun, Sue's That Girl. Yeah, it's a play on the Madonna song, obviously. Now, the Financial Times carrying further reporting on the ousting of British Petroleum's chair, Albert Manifold. Now, it says that he clashed with the company's secretary, Ben Matthews, before being removed. The Financial Times, well, it's also splashing a photo of the fireball in Tyre in South Lebanon, as it says that Israel steps up its blitz on Lebanon. It's all kicking off, according to The Sun, as FIFA's ticket prices are being probed. It says that three US states are pursuing legal action against the World Cup organisers after claims that it has pushed up prices by both limiting supplies and switching categories. The Metro leading with news of a cocaine kingpin and his associates who are now behind bars. Now, it's reporting that members of Paddy Nolan's drug gang have splashed illicit cash on wellness treatments and luxury. Also, pub death horror, that's the headline for today's Daily Mirror. It says that the Flag Group founder charged with murder, Billy Allison. Now, it's reporting on him being a founder of the Raise the Colours group, which now he's been facing court after a man died following reports of two people being punched in a pub. Finally today, Daily Telegraph and their headline, Top Boffs World Cup Ebola Alert. You need to unpack that one. That's their top story. England's Kansas City base has received an alert, they say. Not much been given away from that particular headline. You probably need to buy the paper. And those are our national newspapers then for this Friday morning.

Ace of Base and Life is a Flower. To those of us of a certain generation, we grew up being told by 10cc that life is a minestrone. Now I don't know what to believe. 24 past nine and a very good morning. Welcome along. It is our fabulously stereophonic morning show. There used to be a big thing of saying that everything was in stereo. People just assumed too much. We'll be doing it in colour soon. Now in the news today, ministers this morning announcing 300,000 new work placements for young people. This is going to be implemented over the next 3 years. All of it following a rather damning report into youth joblessness and the crisis that this was released yesterday. Now, as you may remember, the number of 16 to 24 year olds not in employment, education or training, those being described as NEETs. Now that rose to more than a million. That's the highest level since 2013. Now, ministers are expanding the Youth Guarantee Scheme, which guarantees essentially that any young person who's been on Universal Credit for 6 months and has been unable to get a job or a training place will be guaranteed paid work. Now, it's part of a £2.5 billion youth employment support package. Yesterday's Milburn report warning rather alarmingly of a lost generation of young people without urgent action. The question, of course, is will this be enough? Now, of course, we'll keep you updated as things come in on that one. In other news, Andy Burnham been hitting back rather at the former Labour leader Tony Blair over his criticism of the party's policy agenda. Now, obviously, much of this being covered in the newspapers today. The Greater Manchester mayor claiming that the former Prime Minister has ignored the most important issue for voters on the doorstep, and that, according to Andy Burnham, is the fall in living standards. Nicola Sturgeon said that this has been the worst week of her life, as she's been speaking publicly for the first time since her estranged husband was convicted of embezzling funds from the SNP. Now, she's been addressing the many questions concerning Peter Morrell and his guilty pleas for embezzlement. On Monday, he pleaded guilty to embezzling more than £400,000 from the party whilst he was the chief executive. Well, those are some of the stories making the news. Obviously, we'll keep you updated between now and midday today. The music.

0: Bobby V. And the night has a thousand eyes. And in these days of social media, never has that been more true. You can't do anything without somebody telling the world you've done it. 9:29. Very good morning. Time to mention the retro chart. Now, we do that every morning after the headlines at 11. And we put them together Sunday lunchtime for the week ahead. So if you want to get involved in next week's programme, well, all you have to do is decide which year you'd like me to do. And you can choose one of the 5 days you'd like to hear it. Give me one either side there, just in case two people plump the same day. Can get very confusing. Now, when you've decided on those two things, all you have to do, send it through to me. You can send it as a standard text message. We've got WhatsApp too, and we're down with the kids with Telegram. We do have email too, but let me give you the number firstly, 07469 275 285. Or if you prefer to do it by email, it's andy@ukradio.net.
1: From Radio News Hub, I'm Frankie Hairsign. Tens of thousands of work experience and training placements will be available to get young people into work. US and Iranian negotiators are said to have reached an agreement to extend their ceasefire. Tehran have not confirmed any deal, though, while Donald Trump is also yet to sign it off. More people admit to using a phone to go on the internet, text or post on social media whilst driving than at any point since 2018. And the recent heatwave appears to be coming to an end, with temperatures coming down to near average levels at the weekend.

men sådan her. And la isla bird, der er for godt, det skal man. La isla bird, that place near Ingemels, you know. They've got to kind of do a karaoke Spanish night every now and then. You can do your Madonna impersonation if you like. La Isla Bonita. Why can't I say that? I don't know. Maybe I didn't like it at the time. I've got some kind of mental block. Now, extra police powers are being brought in to deter antisocial behaviour at a beach. Police in Cleveland have been issuing a dispersal order for Red Cow Beach. Now, this is running right through until 6 o'clock on Saturday night. Now, it means that people can be asked to move from the area covered by the order and not to return. Police saying the move was prompted by recent reports of large groups of young people fighting and causing trouble on the beach. It's like those mods and rockers all over again. Superintendent Fraser Wilson saying that you can expect to see police in the area as well as the police drone flying overhead. Just the one? They only got one drone. Apparently, though, this is all going to be taking place to ensure the safety of those on or near the beach. Now, the areas covered by the order go from pretty much everywhere. Masked by the Sea, Coteman Corporation Road, Redcar Town Centre 2, and Lock Park. Now, dispersal orders, they are temporary, generally only used by police to deter crime and antisocial behaviour at certain times. Obviously, keep you posted on that, should there be any developments. We're all looking to the skies. Is that just me? I think it probably is. Andy Lloyd's Morning Show. Now, Friday's going to be dry and bright for most of us. Some sunny spells. Much of Scotland, though, will be cloudy with outbreaks of rain across the northwest. Southeast of England, also rather cloudy with some showers. Warm for most, fresher in the far north. Now, tonight, the rain clearing to give a nice dry evening and night with clear spells. Some fog developing during the early hours in the southwest and rain arriving into the far northwest towards dawn. And as we head into Saturday, now there's going to be rain heavy at times moving eastwards across Scotland and Northern Ireland, moving too across England and Wales during the evening and overnight. Ahead of this, well, quite nice and warm sunny spells. Top temperatures then for this Friday morning, highs of 20 Celsius for Aberdeen, got 23 in Birmingham, highs of 27 for London, 22 Plymouth, 21 in Derry and Cardiff, 21 degrees for you today.

0: Status Quo and massive hit for them from 1977, and of course the one that kicked off Live Aid back in 1985. There he was then, celebrating his 77th birthday today. We've got a few more tracks to come from Quo between now and home time today. Let's have a look at the business news.
1: The FTSE 100 closed lower on Thursday, with hopes for peace between the US and Iran hanging in the balance. It was down 79 points. Accounting firm BDO has been fined £2 million due to significant and serious breaches linked to the collapsed construction firm NMCN. The Financial Reporting Council says it's found numerous breaches to audit work for the company. NMCN went into administration in October 2021, owing creditors around £115 million. Seaside town Bootle's been named as a coastal hotspot where house prices are rising the fastest. The Merseyside town tops a new list, with average asking prices up 11% compared with last year. The UK average price of a property coming to the market in May was 0.3% lower than those in 2025. And shopping with the help of AI is now leading to more sales in the UK than those which use more traditional online search engines, according to new figures.

0: Boy Meets Girl and Waiting for a Star to Fall. It's the morning show from independent local radio, your favourite station, playing your kind of music. It's Andy in control of the buttons and dials and twizzly bits right through until lunchtime today. And then, much like a coiled spring, it all kind of explodes. Time now, then, for our Nuts at 9. It's 9.45 on the nose, which is precisely what you'll get if you don't like this. Now, we try and dig out songs which could be guilty pleasures, could be truly appalling songs, or could be songs that were always designed to be a bit daft. And that is where we've gone today. Now, many of these songs we have played before simply because there aren't that many daft songs. So this one, we haven't played for a while. And maybe you're a new listener to the station, so maybe if I'd never said anything, you probably wouldn't have known. Now, if you want to nominate something, we have had a suggestion from Debbie earlier of a Freddie and the Dreamers track, which I'm going to make it my business to find this weekend. I've been a bit bogged down in stuff, but if you do make suggestions, I will do my very best to try and find them. Now, it's got to be a really daft song, something that you can be fairly certain no other self-respecting station would be playing. Now, for some reason, we seem to be talking about Eurovision far too much for my liking. And back in 1976, of course, one of the few times that the United Kingdom won with Save Your Kisses for Me. It would, of course, take a sort of a strong kind of intellect to write a daft song to that. But they managed it. Oh, yeah. Well, now, we have played this before, so apologies for that if you remember it from maybe a year or so ago. But it's so daft, I thought it was worth another spin.
1: Andy Lloyd's Nuts at 9.

0: Bob Williamson. Yeah, it really was. And she gave me kippers for tea. Rather a humorous play on a fairly daft song in the first place. 10 minutes away from 10, a very good morning. And don't forget to get your nominations in for Nuts at 9. Could be a guilty pleasure, just something that means a lot to you. The sort of thing that when you're alone in the car and you're quite sure that nobody can see, you'll turn the volume up really loud and sing along. It's really embarrassing when you do that and find there's a car park next to you and you didn't see it. Now, news this morning, residents of a Clackmannanshire village where 60 homes have been evacuated due to ground movement. They've been saying they were given just minutes to leave their properties amid reports of unsafe structures. Now, 30 homes in Dunmoss View in Coles Norton, they were evacuated as a precaution. Now, this all happened on Wednesday, a week after 30 homes in the adjacent Penbuck View were told to leave their homes. Now, some residents who've been staying in temporary accommodation with relatives said they spotted cracks in their homes and heard strange noises before moving out. Now, Clackmannanshire Council leader Ellen Forston saying that she couldn't rule out the possibility that more streets might have to be evacuated, saying that it was quite distressing. Obviously, she said last time it was one street. There were no indications that anybody else would be impacted. She then said that when another street was involved, it was natural to be a little worried that there could be even more. Now, at this time, she said, nothing can be ruled out, but the Mining Remediation Authority, who are experts on this, they are reported to be leading site investigations, and she said that they'll let you know as soon as they hear something back. Now, Margot Brown, who has been living in her housing association property for many years, was amongst those who evacuated from Dunmore View on Wednesday. She said she was allowed back with her husband and daughter just to retrieve personal items yesterday. Her husband, she said, spotted a new gap between their gate and gatepost earlier in the week. He came into the house and said, I think we're moving. The step on the front door had also moved, so much so that you could get your fingers through the gap. Margot, of course, as you might imagine, saying that the whole thing came as quite a shock to everybody. Now, in other news this morning, artificial intelligence, facial recognition. Well, more to the point, a tool. Now, this is one which aims to detect adult migrants who are posing as children. Now, we're told this is going to be deployed at the UK borders next week. A software company has been awarded a contract to develop and test the tech, which will estimate a person's age by analysing photos of them which are taken at the border. Now, the Home Office saying that the technology will make it easier to identify adult migrants who are attempting to play the system after initial testing indicated promising performance and accuracy. Now, Human Rights Watch, though, urging the government to scrap the scheme, describing it as an unproven technology that will undermine the protections that vulnerable children are entitled to. Now, unaccompanied child migrants are processed through the care system rather than the asylum system, which can make it much easier for them to be able to stay in the country. The decision to use the software, this comes after years of heightened levels of people crossing the English Channel and claiming asylum at the border. Now, as it stands, a total of 111,000 people have claimed asylum in the UK in the year ending June of last year, which is a 14% increase on the previous year. Time for us to head stateside.
1: It's time for more malicious gossip.
2: I'm Peter Reynolds, and this is your LA Spins Minute. Adrian Brody closed out a swanky New York City restaurant to celebrate the success of his Broadway show, The Fear of 13. The actor hosted a dinner for his castmates, friends, and family at the new hotspot, Estelle's. He praised his co-star, Tessa Thompson, and remembered not to go on too long like he did at the Oscars, although his nose complained about being seated near the kitchen. Pete Townsend, a Rock and Roll Hall of Famer, solo artist, and legendary songwriter for The Who, has partnered with Primary Wave Music in a nine-figure deal that sees the company acquiring certain music rights along with name, image, and likeness assets and the exploitation of future creative projects. Townsend will now address the suits at Primary Wave as, "Yes, sir." I'm Peter Reynolds, and

Reservations. And why do you build me up, Buttercup? Oh, you know you shouldn't. It's independent local radio. It's Friday morning. Still to come, we've got our retro chart after the headlines at 11 today. Hi!

0: after this short break. Don't go anywhere. Welcome to The Nook. Our pitmaster crafts the art of low and slow cooking over carefully chosen woods. 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
2: 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Let's take our rubbish with us and bin it properly. National Highways. And what's that? They said thanks very much.
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0: 6 morning show, minutes past 10. Welcome along, second hour of our Friday morning show, with Pepsi and Shirley starting off, of course, as members of Wham and launching their own career, which was never quite as glistening as that of the boys. But never mind, a fairly good attempt. And what a fine song, too. Heartache 1986. Now let's have a little reminder of our national newspapers today. The Guardian saying that Labour is poised for a fresh attempt at welfare reform. Now, this coming after Alan Milburn has published his interim report on youth inactivity. Financial Times saying that he's insisted that there is an appetite within government for changing the benefits system. The paper, though, also highlighting concerns from the Labour chair of the Work and Pensions Select Committee. That's Debbie Abrahams. Now, she's warning that any changes could potentially undermine youth employability by driving up child poverty or exacerbating underlying health conditions. The Times, now they're leading on what they call Andy Burnham's riposte to Tony Blair, who's been warning Labour against moving further to the left. The Mayor of Greater Manchester, who's expected to challenge Prime Minister Keir Starmer if he wins the Makerville by-election, says that the fall in the living standards of millions is a gaping omission in Tony Blair's analysis. A full list of the parties who've been announced so far can be found on social media and also just by doing a little search on the internet. Former Prime Minister David Cameron has been criticising proposals to limit prostate cancer screening to only a few thousand men. That's according to the Daily Telegraph. Now, Lord Cameron, who revealed last year that he'd been treated for the disease, has described the plan as a real step backwards. Another prostate cancer patient, the Soho House founder Nick Jones, telling the Daily Mail that the decision feels mind-boggling. In the Daily Mirror, the executive director of Cancer Research UK, now acknowledging the move will upset many, but saying that the blood tests used to detect the disease are not effective enough to support wider screening. Finally, The Sun having a story about FIFA, saying that they're facing legal action from at least three American states over claims that it has pushed up World Cup ticket prices by both limiting supplies and switching categories. An investigation by The Sun newspaper also revealing some venues have sold fewer than half of their allocated seats less than 2 weeks before the competition kicks off. The Sun say that they have approached FIFA for comment, but haven't made any. Probably too busy awarding peace prizes. And those are our national newspaper headlines for this Friday morning.
1: 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It's because we've got the greatest hits and we're not giving them back. 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

home of the hits. It's the station that's got them all. They just let me have a handful every weekday morning. And that one, of course, the Electric Light Orchestra. And as they say, it's a living thing. 3 hours of all you need to know every single weekday morning. With you through until lunchtime today. Retro chart then after the headlines at 11. Today we're doing the 29th of May back in 1985. The excitement, I can hardly contain it. Not only that, we're off with the Bradshaws in around about 2 or 3 minutes' time. And more tracks to come from the birthday boy Francis Rossi of Status Quo fame. What choices have I made, eh? You see.

3 degrees, a temperature which we haven't seen for a few weeks now, but don't you worry, it'll be around soon enough. Nice to see that things have cooled down a little, and we're in for a fairly temperate week.

0: Hey, thanks for this, Dad. It's yummy.
1: Hello, I'm home.
2: Good. Brew up.
0: Hey, Mum.
1: Oh, hello, love. Alf, it is upside down, you know.
2: What's upside down?
1: That single piece of wallpaper you stuck up yesterday.
2: If you hadn't have been mithering me while I was doing it, I would have been able to concentrate proper, wouldn't I? You'll get used to it.
1: It won't match the rest, will it? If you ever get round to doing the rest, it'll look ridiculous.
2: It will match my sweet little ball and chain, because I'll hang all the rest upside down and all.
0: That'll be funny.
1: I'd sooner have bare walls.
2: Your wish is my command, Audrey.
0: Mum, it's nice this. Do you want a dip?
1: What is it, love?
0: It's something what my dad give me.
1: Well, it can't be good for you, then.
0: I like it. Yeah, man. Just wet your finger and stick it in.
1: Oh, cocoa and sugar dip. Oh, well, I haven't had this since I was little. You could have put it in something better than this newspaper, Alf.
2: What's up with it? You'd eat chips out of newspaper, wouldn't you?
0: Yeah, it's all right, Mum. I like it.
1: Yes, Pot. They put chips in little greaseproof bags inside, don't they? It's unhygienic, this is.
0: Oh, Mum, you're only supposed to dip one finger in at a time. That's not fair.
2: Good God.
1: You know, another thing we used to have was a stick of rhubarb dipped in sugar, but too much can give you worms.
0: Oh, Mum. Dad, when can I have my spends?
2: What do you need your spends for? You've got that, haven't you?
0: Yeah, but there's hardly any left now, is there? Look, my mum's eating it all.
1: Haven't you had your spends yet, Billy, love?
0: Oh, no.
1: Why won't you let him have his spends, Alf?
2: I didn't say he couldn't have them. I've no change, that's all.
1: You're not trying to dodge giving him them, are you?
2: Look, Audrey, don't stir it. I'll give him when I'm ready. That stuff will do him for now. If you ever let him near it again.
0: Yeah, Mum, that's got to do me for now. And you've nearly etted it all.
1: Yes, don't be so tight, Alf. Give our Billy his spends. It's nearly all gone, this.
2: Bloody hell, Audrey. Give over smacking your lips, will you? You sound like tripit in a winder.
1: Oh, well, I like sweet things. So I don't know why I married you. Do you get that, Billy?
0: I'm not even bothered. It's not fair. You've hated nearly all my cocoa and sugar dip, and my dad won't even give me my spence to get something else with, and I ain't even done nothing wrong either.
1: Oh, listen to the poor soul. It's like a poor little orphan boy from Dr. Bernando's. It's a shame, isn't it, love?
0: Yeah, because I might be a whore from what you've just found, because it ain't even fair for me.
2: Oh, get the violins out. Whinge, whinge.
1: I'll tell you what, Billy, love. If you nip to the corner shop for some Lanry disinfectant for me, you'll be able to get some change for your father so he can give you your spends, eh?
0: Okay, then.
2: Wait a minute. How did you work that out, Audrey?
1: Work what out?
2: How he's going to the corner shop for you to get some change for me. I don't want nout from the corner shop.
0: Oh, you've got to, Dad, so I can have me spends to buy some sweets with. Some what me mum doesn't like.
2: Well, you're an optimist, aren't you, lad?
0: Well, what is a optimist?
1: The men glasses, love.
0: I don't get that.
2: William Tell's son was an optimist.
0: Oh, hey, I don't get that either.
2: Come on, illuminate me, Audrey. How do I get change by him going for Lanry for you?
1: Well, if you pay for it, you'll get some change then, won't you?
0: Yeah, Dad.
2: What do you think I am? A benevolent society?
0: Did William tell son's mum keep on pinching his cocoa dip and all?
1: You should pay for it, Alf. It's to disinfect the lavatory with.
2: So what?
1: Well, you're the one who infects it in the first place, aren't you?
2: You cheeky sod.
1: Where you going, Billy?
0: I'm going to me grandad's to tell on you two because you're not even kind to me and I'm just only a little half a boy.
2: Watch out for the bogeyman, son.

Lisa Stansfield, and this is The Right Time at 25 past 10. Very good morning. Welcome along. It's Friday's morning show. It's Lloyd Fay's Till Lunch, playing all those banging tunes. I learned that at disc jockey school. What do you reckon? I'm not fooling anybody, am I? News this morning, a Canadian man accused of selling lethal substances linked to the deaths of more than 100 British people apparently will not face justice in the UK. 60-year-old Kenneth Law is due to appear in court in Ontario in Canada later today. He's accused of aiding suicide after allegedly selling over 1,200 packages across 40 countries. A National Crime Agency investigation into a Canada-based website selling substances to assist with suicide found some 286 individuals received packages in the UK, which went on to lead to 112 deaths. The National Crime Agency and Crown Prosecution Service have written to bereaved families to tell them that they would not be seeking to extradite him to the UK after legal proceedings in Canada have concluded. Now, this letter, which was sent out yesterday, said that the Canadian authorities had confirmed that Law is expected to plead guilty to charges of aiding suicide there. In other news here this morning, a former chief of staff of UK Special Forces has been telling a public inquiry that he believed war crime allegations against the SAS were not referred to military police out of a concern that any investigation could disrupt operations and negatively affect morale. Now, the office is the officer is the second highest ranking in Special Forces, saying that another factor in the decision was that the evidence had come in part via a rival Special Forces regiment. The decision meant that the military police didn't learn for years of Special Forces concerns that the SAS was carrying out what are described as extrajudicial killings and submitting falsified reports. Now, the testimony came from closed-door evidence to the independent inquiry relating to Afghanistan. The inquiry, now, it's investigating allegations that the SAS committed war crimes in operations between 2010 and 13, including the killing of children and civilians. The latest round of testimony was heard in 2024, but only released in summarised form earlier today by the inquiry. Now, despite the severity of these allegations, the then director of the UK Special Forces decided back in 2011 not to refer them to the Royal Military Police, instead commissioning an internal review into the tactics which were then being used by the

0: Silas Van January in May, just to confuse you. 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
1: From Radio News Hub, I'm Frankie Hairsign. Tens of thousands of work experience and training placements will be available to get young people into work. US and Iranian negotiators are said to have reached an agreement to extend their ceasefire. Tehran have not confirmed any deal, though, while Donald Trump is also yet to sign it off. More people admit to using a phone to go on the internet, text or post on social media whilst driving than at any point since 2018. And the recent heatwave appears to be coming to an end, with temperatures coming down to near average levels at the weekend.

one of those songs that never really did that well in the charts, but I thought I'd play it anyway. It's fairly appropriate, given the hot weather we've been having. It was from a film which I've never seen called Sunburn. If you have seen it, I'm sure you'll tell me what it was all about. I suspect probably about heat. Could be one of those disaster movies. I could have missed a trick. 25 away from 11. News this morning, more pharmacists. Now, it's initially across England, but they're going to be able to prescribe medications. Now, this comes as part of an effort to speed up care and to try to ease pressure on GP surgeries and hospitals. Now, as part of this pharmacy first scheme, chemists can currently prescribe medications for sore throats, earache, also shingles, impetigo, and urinary tract infections. And now from this coming autumn, there's a new investment of some £340 million. It's going to see five more common ailments added to this list, although at this stage, it's not all too clear what they're going to be. The National Pharmacy Association, they've said that the deal does not do enough to address rising business rates, employers' costs, and the prices of medicines themselves. Now, this Pharmacy First scheme was launched back in 2024, designed to allow patients to see their pharmacist for advice for over-the-counter treatments and for some prescription-only medicines. Now, people can also visit the pharmacy for eye, ear, oral and dental care, as well as seeking treatments for some digestive problems. Health Minister Stephen Kinnock saying the government is making the most of highly skilled pharmacists, whilst boosting access to services and giving patients more care on their doorsteps right where they need it. Independent Local Radio Friday morning, happy birthday today to the boy that started it all. Well, he started it all, provided the all is status quo. Francis Rossi, he's celebrating his birthday today, 77 today. He's our featured artist. We've had track one, and this one, it's number two.

second track this morning from Status Quo, our featured artist, because it's Francis Rossi's birthday today. A happy birthday from all of us here at the Morning Show. And in news this morning, a man and a woman have been charged in connection with the death of another woman who was shot outside a bar in Sheffield. That's according to police this morning. 30-year-old mother of one, Shanice Brooks, was found with serious injuries outside the 141. Now, that's on West Street, all happening at around about 2:45 in the morning on Bank Holiday Monday, later sadly dying in hospital. South Yorkshire Police saying that the charity worker who lived in the city was an innocent bystander on a night out over the weekend when she was killed. 30-year-old Jamel Roan of Outram Road in Sheffield has been charged with murder, whilst 32-year-old Deirin Rice of Ellesmere Road North, also in Sheffield, has been charged with assisting an offender. Police say the pair, who were charged last night and remanded into custody, are due to appear at Sheffield Magistrates Court later today. Now, Roan is also charged with possession of a firearm and possession of criminal property, according to the police. Dice is also charged with possession of ammunition, of drugs, and the intent to supply. A 30-year-old man arrested on suspicion of murder on Monday has been released, according to police, and is no longer being treated as a suspect. In other news, a 13-year-old boy has been arrested on suspicion of attempted murder and arson. Now, this comes after a fire at a rugby club. The 11-year-old suffering serious injuries during the incident. This at the rugby club in Carmarthenshire on Saturday. Currently, though, in a stable condition at Morriston Hospital. Police in Wales saying that they'd received reports of a fire at around about 6:15 in the evening. The force saying that a container was allegedly set alight, deliberately causing extensive damage. The police also saying that the 13-year-old had been released on conditional bail whilst the investigation is ongoing. In a Facebook post, they've said that the 11-year-old was trapped inside and only got out due to the heroism of some of the club members. A secretary of the club, Lynn Davis, also praising those club members who rushed to the aid of the boy, saying that he would not have survived if they hadn't. Mid and West Wales Fire and Rescue Services are saying that crews responded to the fire involving one shipping container, which was used for storage by the club. Now, they say that the fire was believed to have been started deliberately and went on to spread to a neighbouring property, which affected the roof space. Mary Arthur is the community councillor, saying that the incident was shocking. So proud, she said, that people came to the rescue of the boy. Just goes to show that when anybody is in need, that the community does come out to help. It's independent local radio. It is Friday morning, and of course, it's our retro chart. Now, that's underway in just over about, 18 minutes or so. Today, well, it's going to be a good chart, I promise. You don't-

used to be so natural. Talk about forever. What used to be's don't count anymore.

0: Neil Diamond and Barbara Streisand together, and You Don't Bring Me Flowers. Just after a quarter to 11, Retro Chart, as I mentioned, we're doing it, didn't tell you what the year was. 1985 today, as we count down the top 10 and play you the top 5 as it was on this very day, 29th of May, all those years ago. I say that just in case we've got the youngins listening to me. Well, it just seems like that, doesn't it? Can I click my fingers? Not really, doesn't really work on radio, does it? Now, an inquest has opened into the deaths of three sisters who died in the sea off Brighton. You may remember this making the news, I think it was last week, possibly the week before. Now, the three people involved with a 36-year-old, a 32 and a 31-year-old, they all came from the Uxbridge area of London. Yeah, it was the 13th of May that they died in what police have called a terrible tragedy. Now, the inquest at Brighton and Hove Coroner's Court earlier today, the senior coroner, Penelope Schofield, had offered her condolences to their father, who attended via a remote link, saying that it must be a very difficult day for your family. An investigation by Sussex Police into how the three came to be in the water is still ongoing. Officers, though, do say they are satisfied at this stage that there was no third-party involvement in their deaths. The three women's recorded cause of death is yet to be ascertained, the court said. Schofield went on to say that she hoped the inquest would stop any social media speculation as to how they died. The body of one, Christina Walters, was also recovered from the sea by an RNLI lifeboat. She was taken to the lifeboat station at Brighton Marina and sadly pronounced dead. The body of one of the younger sisters washed ashore near to Black Rock. Independent local radio Friday morning. Let's have a look at the showbiz news.
1: Boy George has revealed he wants to write the British entry for the Eurovision Song Contest. The Culture Club frontman says the competition is not an even playing field, but he would still like to pen the song for the UK. George was part of San Marino's entrance at this year's contest. Sting says he's not concerned about the use of artificial intelligence in music. The Grammy-winning musician has just written a raft of new songs for a newly reimagined production of his stage show, The Last Ship, but says AI lacks something special.
2: I know AI has never had its heart broken. It's never broken anybody's heart, intentionally anyway. So, and there's no story, there's no DNA, there's no, you know, childhood. It's just a copyist. So I'm not particularly impressed by it.
1: And a new TV series is aiming to reinvent the stories of Sherlock Holmes by focusing on his arch nemesis, Professor James Moriarty. Simply called Moriarty, the Professor of Criminal Psychology at Durham University leads a secret double life.

0: Jackson over from Coffee, 1980, the only time they ever troubled our charts, which is quite a shame really, because I love that one, and it'll always remind me of the fourth year end of term disco, which probably tells you far more about my age than you ever needed to know.
1: Andy Lloyd's Morning Show.
0: Now, dry and bright for most of us this morning. Lots and lots of sunshine. Most of Scotland, though, is going to be quite cloudy today with some outbreaks of rain across the northwest. The southeast of England, and that's also going to be quite cloudy with sun showers. Warm for many, but fresher as you head further north. Tonight, now, that rain will be clearing to leave both a dry evening and night with some clear spells. Fog developing during the early hours in the southwest, and rain arriving in the far northwest towards dawn. And as we head into the weekend proper for Friday, now it's going to be some rain which will be heavy at times, moving eastwards across Scotland and across Northern Ireland, then moving across England and Wales into the evening and overnight. Ahead of this though, before the rain, lots and lots of warm sunshine. Top temperatures then for this Friday morning, we're looking at 27 Celsius in London, 18 in Glasgow, 21 for Derry, Sheffield 23 degrees.
1: You know.

0: Another one of those songs that didn't do a great deal chart-wise, but I'm making it a one-man mission to play them. It was Eddie Rabbit, now there's a name to conjure with, and I love a rainy night. Or maybe an evening, yeah, every now and then. It's independent local radio, it's retro chart time coming up after the news. Today we're playing all those groovy tunes, it's the way we do it. And don't forget, of course, you can get involved. I'll give you details a little later on of exactly how you can do that. So you can choose the chart for next week. Time to head stateside.
1: It's time for more malicious gossip.
2: I'm Peter Reynolds, and this is your LA Spins Minute. Pete Davidson tried to sell the home he was living in with Elsie Hewitt prior to their split. The couple lasted only 5 months after the birth of their daughter. He listed the upstate New York home for $2.5 million on Valentine's Day, but dropped the price twice and still can't sell it. This after he lost $400,000 on the sale of his Staten Island condo. Idiot! Singer Halsey will star in Replacer, the psychosexual horror movie written by her and actor-director Avan Jogia. Halsey plays Proxy, a troubled DJ who meets an alluring artist and his group of friends who run an underground radio station. Proxy must escape before a mysterious sound turns her and her friends into something primal and unrecognizable. Okay? I'm Peter Reynolds.

0: break. Don't go anywhere.
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3.5 morning show minutes past 11. A very good morning. Welcome along, third and final hour and time for the retro chart. Jumping back to the 29th of May 1985 as we count down the top 10 and play the top 5 in full as it was on this very day. And it was a climb of one place this week at 10 for Brian Ferry and that Slave to Love. They were going to go on to win the Eurovision, but back in 1985, just doing their usual thing, Katrina and the Waves up 11 places. Number 9 sound, Walking on Sunshine. Gary Moore and Phil Lynott together up 10 at 8 and Out in the Fields. And the duo of Bronski Beater Mark Almond and their take on I Feel Love at 7. This week's number 6, a drop of 2 last week at 5 for Phyllis Nelson and Move Closer into the top 5. And a climb of one place for DeBarge. It's the Rhythm of the Night this week at number 5.

Dommage. I love saying that. It's the rhythm of the night, number 5 in our retro chart. It's 8 minutes past 11. Very good morning. Welcome along Friday morning. Our birthday boy, Francis Rossi, celebrating his 77th today. One of the founders, original founders of Status Quo, born in Forest Hill in London this day, 1949. Remarkable to believe that LaToya Jackson is 70 today. American singer, of course, something of a television personality, and one of the Jacksons, although not the Jackson 5, born as they all were in Nagarian, Indiana, in America this day, 1956. Now, 1959, Rupert Everett. Now, there's a name. There's not many Ruperts around these days. He's 67 today. Actor, of course, in, more recently, My Friend's Wedding and St. Trinian's. He was also in, I think it was a Merchant Ivory film, but I can't quite remember what it was with Hugh Grant. It was really good. It was a very long time ago. He born in King's Lynn in Norfolk on this very day. David Palmer, no, not the one out of Sons and Daughters, this one, the drummer, percussionist and a songwriter, formerly with ABC of Look of Love fame, born in Chesterfield in Derbyshire this day in 1961. The actor best known for playing the part of Billy Mitchell in the soap EastEnders, born in Canning Town, yeah, Perry Fenwick, 64 today. And lastly, Carol Kirkwood, who kept us entertained as the weather presenter on BBC Breakfast, born in Scotland this day, 1964. And I probably couldn't get away without mentioning the great and good of 1980s pop, Noel Gallagher, 59 today, singer-songwriter with Oasis, of course, born in Manchester, 1967. And Mel B of Spice Girls fame, also born in Yorkshire, in Leeds to be precise, this day, 1975. Well, those are some of our birthday boys and girls. Back to the music, back to the charts, and it's

Marillion and Kaylee. Was that the band with the lead singer who used to work under the name Fish? I could have got that wrong. I could have dreamt the whole thing. A bit like that episode and series of Dallas. Now, back in 1920, there was an epic tragedy, a severe flash flooding. Now, this was in the Lincolnshire market town of Louth. It resulted in 23 fatalities in just 20 minutes. Now, it was a torrential thunderstorm. It hit the Lincolnshire Wolds around about 4.5 inches, because they hadn't gone metric back in 1920. Now, this was rain over just 3 hours over the River Louth's catchment area, causing an awful lot of misery, as you can imagine. Fast forward then to 1953, and Edmund Hillary and his Sherpa Tenzing Norgay, now they became the first men to reach the summit of Mount Everest in the Himalayas. Now, in the days long before social media, the news of the British expedition, it didn't actually break in Britain until the Queen's coronation day on the 2nd of June. She went on to knight Edmund Hillary later that year. 1 year later, then 1954, and the runner Diane Leather made history at the Midland Counties Championships. They were held at Birmingham's Alexander Stadium. Now, she did this by becoming the first woman to run a mile in under 5 minutes, clocking a time of 4:59.6. Manchester United making the news this day in 1968 by becoming the first English club to win the European Cup. Now, they did that by beating the Portuguese side Benfica 4-1. Nigel Short, now

It was this day, 1977. He was, well, as you can imagine, he was 11, so still at school. He qualified, though, as the youngest ever competitor in a national chess championship. Now, he'd already beaten the Greys and Good in exhibition games, earning the title of the Grandmaster at the age of 19. And this day, 1982, it was the very first papal visit to Britain since 1531. This, of course, the Polish-born John Paul II, praying alongside the Archbishop of Canterbury and becoming the first ever pontiff to visit the cathedral. Now, he was acclaimed as one of the most influential leaders of the 20th century and certainly one of the most travelled world leaders in history. Went on to visit 129 countries during his pontificate, the second longest serving pope in history and the very first non-Italian pope since 1523. Also, another bit of tragic news. It was this day, 1985. Now, this one, 35 football fans died and another 400 were injured when a wall collapsed during crowd violence at the Heysel Stadium in Brussels. Now, all of this just minutes before the kickoff of the European Cup final was to be played, of course, between Liverpool and Juventus. Well, those are some of the things that have happened on this day. Back to the music, back to the retro chart. And the charts from 3 to 1, all non-movers exactly the same as they had been last week. First of those, coming from Jimmy Nail.

Jimmy Nail Love Don't Live Here Anymore. Of course, the guy's starting off his career as an actor, primarily appearing in Auf Wiedersehen, Pat, went on to have a string of hits in the 80s. That one, Love Don't Live Here Anymore. Now, if you look to people celebrating their birthdays, we'd like to remember people we've lost. It was this day, 2010, we bid a fond farewell to the actor Dennis Hopper, also filmmaker and photographer. Now, he was born back in 1936. He made his debut in, a couple of roles, starring alongside James Dean in two films, in both Rebel Without a Cause and Giant. 1969, he directed and starred in Easy Rider, winning an award at the Cannes Film Festival and nominated for an Academy Award for the Best Original Screenplay. Later life also went on to star in the 1994 blockbuster Speed alongside Keanu Reeves and Sandra Bullock. Now, if you are a cinema fan, you could well have been queuing up to see Carry On Camping, that making its British cinematic debut this day. It was a Thursday, the 29th of May in 1969. Eurovision time? Yep, we ought to have a trumpet for this. This day, 1999, it was the 44th annual contest being held in Jerusalem. A winning song this time out was Take Me to Your Heaven, sung by Charlotte Nilsson for Sweden. The UK entry Say It Again, sung by Precious, coming in joint 12th. Last place this time was Spain. On the telly this day, 1965, William Hartnell in the title role, yep, The Good Doctor, part 2 on BBC One of The Chase. And now John Pertwee taking over the role, 1971. It was part 2 of The Damons. Well, these are some of the things that have happened on this day. Back to the music, back to the retro chart, and a new Bond film out always seem to make a new entry in the charts. This week, another non-mover for Duran Duran. It's... Somebody

0: Duran Duran, no change this week at 2, and from the Bond film A View to a Kill. It's the Retro Chart, and before the number one, let's have a look, shall we, at the story so far.
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0: This week then, at number 10, it's Brian Ferry and Slave to Love. Up 11 at 9, Katrina and the Waves Walking on Sunshine, and a climb of 10 places at 8, Gary Moore, Phil Lynott together Out in the Fields. A drop of 2 at 7 for Bronski Beat, Mark Almond together, and their take on Donna Summer's I Feel Love. Last week at 4, this week down to 6 for Phyllis Nelson, Move Closer into the top 5 then. A Dibage at 5 and a drop of 1 with The Rhythm of the Night. Up 3 at 4, Marillion and Kaylee. A non-mover at 3, Jimmy Nail, Love Don't Live Here Anymore. The song you just heard this week at 2, Duran Duran and A View to a Kill. And still top of the tree another week for Paul Hardcastle.

and so were those who did the fighting. In World War II, the average age of the combat soldier was 26. In Vietnam, he was 19. In Vietnam, he was 19.

0: wasn't really sure what was going on.
1: Paul Hardcastle, 19, number one across the United Kingdom this day back in 1985. And that's our retro chart over and done with for this Friday morning, and indeed for the whole of the week. Back on Monday when we do it all over again after the headlines at 11. It's 29 minutes away from 12. Let's have a look at the lunchtime headlines.
2: From Radio News Hub, I'm Frankie Hairsine. Tens of thousands of work experience and training placements will be available to get young people into work. US and Iranian negotiators are said to have reached an agreement to extend their ceasefire. Tehran have not confirmed any deal, though, while Donald Trump is also yet to sign it off. More people admit to using a phone to go on the internet, text or post on social media whilst driving than at any point since 2018. And the recent heatwave appears to be coming to an end, with temperatures coming down to near average levels at the weekend.

Status Quo and a really different sound for them back in 1986. I play that one especially because it's Francis Rossi's 77th birthday today. Still hopefully going to squeeze one more in between now and midday today. He born in London this day back in 1949. A couple of news stories to bring you. Three people have appeared in court this morning charged with murdering a man in a shooting. 47-year-old Peter Phillips was found dead at Aiton Crescent in Eston near to Middlesbrough on Saturday, happening at around about 11 o'clock at night. Cleveland police saying that he died from a single gunshot wound. Tony Gaffney from Ambrose Road in Middlesbrough, along with Jonathan Spencer from Normanby Road, both aged 39, along with 38-year-old Annalise McQuilling from Aiton Crescent. They all appeared at Teesside Crown Court earlier today. Now, no pleas were entered and a trial, which is likely to last up to 3 weeks, was listed to start on the 25th of January next year. The trio were remanded into custody and are due to appear in court again on the 27th of July for plea and directions. The European Union, they've been hitting out at Russia this morning after a drone has crashed into a Romanian apartment block. Two people reportedly have been injured. No deaths, fortunately, and the fire has now been put out. Romania's foreign ministry saying that it happened whilst Russia was carrying out attacks in Ukraine. There's been no official response from Moscow itself. The European Commission President Ursula von Leyen saying that Russia's war of aggression has crossed yet another line, whilst NATO condemning Russia's reckless behaviour. Now, Romania, which of course borders Ukraine, is part of the military alliance, and this is not the first time that a member state has been hit by either a Ukrainian or a Russian drone. The Romanian president has described the incident as the most serious to affected Romanian territory since the war between Russia and Ukraine began, that back in 2022. Over here, the Foreign Secretary Yvette Cooper saying that the UK strongly condemns the drone crash, this into a residential building in Romania, being a grave violation and putting lives at risk. She's gone on record saying that Russia's violation of NATO airspace, along with hitting a residential building in Romania, is extremely dangerous and reckless. Independent local radio Friday morning. Time for our 11s as Eat to the Beat at your Friday morning mega mix. This one back to 1981.

Now that was an unusual mix. About 3 hours of karaoke. It's the Human League Christmas number one from 1981. That one, the Mega Mix version, where they, I don't think, turned up until the last minute of it. Don't You Want Me? It's 17 minutes away from 12. News today, a 21-year-old Austrian man has been sentenced to 15 years in prison for planning a jihadist attack at a Taylor Swift concert. Now, this was being held in Vienna during the American singer's Eras tour back in August of 2024. Now, the man, who hasn't been named in line with Austrian privacy laws, was also found guilty of a string of other terrorism-related offences. Now, he was arrested following a tip-off from the CIA just before three of the sold-out concerts were due to take place in Vienna's Ernst Happel Stadium. Now, all three of the Austrian shows were cancelled to the dismay of almost 200,000 fans and, of course, the singer herself. Now, Taylor Swift previously describing how her record-breaking Eras tours had narrowly dodged a massacre situation. A tour documentary revealing the American singer had only learnt about the bomb plot whilst travelling to Austria. Prosecutors saying that the man had become radicalised and had sworn allegiance to the jihadist group Islamic State. They said that he did try but hadn't succeeded in buying weapons illegally, including both a machine gun and a hand grenade. Court psychiatrist Peter Hoffman saying that the man showed no signs of mental illness, adding that there was no psychiatric explanation for his radicalization. Now, he was on trial at a court in the south of Vienna with another 21-year-old accused of being part of a cell within the jihadist Islamic State group. Another man who wasn't involved in the plot against the concert was sentenced to 12 years in prison. The man himself telling the court yesterday that he was sorry before the jury retired for several hours to consider their verdicts. Independent local radio, 3 hours of music, news and sport. We've still got time, I hope, to squeeze another Status Quo song in. I'm going to dig one out. In the meantime, I think we'll play another song. Weekdays

0: 11 minutes away from midday, playing Kim Carnes and Betty Davis Eyes. The best music and the widest variety anywhere on Morning Time Radio. It's the way we do it, you know. We like to be eclectic, which is probably something that'll be engraved on my tombstone. Now, if you're planning a night in tonight, thought I'd give you the lowdown on what's on telly. MasterChef getting the evening underway on BBC One at 8 o'clock, followed by Have I Got News For You. Following that, the Infernal Mrs. Brown's Boys. Will that ever finish? News after that, and that's your night on telly. Over on BBC Two, Gardener's World. That's starting 8 o'clock this evening, followed by Hidden Treasures of the National Trust, which are about to be rather less hidden. Mortimer and White House Gone Fishing, that rounding up your night's viewing on BBC Two, getting underway at 10 o'clock. Over on ITV One, Soap Central with Emmerdale and Coronation Street, Ollie Murs stepping into the unknown for Soccer Aid. Well, it can't be that unknown. It's all in the title. Aid means for charity. Soccer means it's for football. It's that simple, really. Maybe he does a bit of running and a few exercises. Either way, ITV have managed to make an entire programme out of it. Over on Channel 4 tonight, Hunting Britain's Fugitives. That's a Dispatches special, followed by Gogglebox, and then First Dates. Channel 5 tonight, now it's Traffic Cops from 8 through until 9, involving cops and traffic. There's Scotland's Lost Islands with Ben Fogle. Again, rather less lost, as they're all on telly tonight. And Uncensored Piers Morgan versus the Manosphere. That's seeing us through to an end on Channel 5. Looking for films, I'm not seeing a great deal. Erin Brockovich, yeah, that's on. It's quite a good one. That's on Film 4 tonight. And Happy Valley, along with the New Tricks, that's over on the Drama Channel from 9 o'clock this evening. And that is your night on telly. Time now, I think, to have a look at what's going on in the world of sport. And after that, our final track from Status Quo. We've made them our featured artist today. It's Francis Rossi's birthday. I'm sure he hangs on to every moment of it. Did I mention sport?
1: Andy Lloyd Sports Report.
2: Luke Littler has added to his ever-expanding trophy cabinet as he beat Luke Humphreys to regain the Premier League title. The 19-year-old now holds all three of Darts' Triple Crown titles, but amidst the booing got to him last night and he considered walking away. He pulled through to win a last-leg decider, though, and a £350,000 jackpot. Football and Scotland take on Curaçao tomorrow as they prepare for their first World Cup campaign in nearly 30 years. Defender Grant Hanley says the pressure is intense.
3: We'd like to have, you know, performed better and progress further in the last couple of tournaments we've been to. Qualifying for them is one thing, but you know, you want to give a good account of yourself and you want to be as successful as we can. You know, and this one's no different.
2: Meanwhile, manager Steve Clarke has signed a new deal, taking him to the 2030 World Cup. And in one of the biggest French Open shocks in recent years, world number one Yannick Sinner says he couldn't find any energy as he lost in the second round to Juan Manuel Cerundolo. Sinner was the heavy favourite for the title and was on a 13-match win.

0: Status Quo and their big number one single from 1974, and that being Down Down, and that being our fourth and final track from them today as our featured artist. Happy birthday to Quo's Francis Rossi, 77 today. And that bombshell brings us to an end of our programme for this Friday morning, and indeed for the whole of this week. Back tomorrow, no I'm not, I'm back on Monday, that's when I'm back, doing it all over again from 9. If you possibly can, do join me. Have yourself a lovely weekend. Ta-ra, Chuck.
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1: Good morning, Andy Lewis here with the local news for East Kent and White Cliffs Country. Thousands of homes in Kent are still without proper water after the recent heatwave. South East Water says around 18,000 customers remain affected across Whitstable, Sevenoaks, Ashford and nearby areas. Long queues have formed at bottled water stations and some venues, including the David Lloyd Leisure Club, have had to close. Residents say they've been left without reliable water for more than 2 days and frustration is growing. Folkestone Harbour has enjoyed a record-breaking bank holiday after being named the third best pier in the UK. The hot weather brought huge crowds, with traders reporting their busiest weekend ever. One fish and chip stall served 1,500 portions, another cooked nearly a ton of chips, and pizza vendors sold more than 1,200 slices. In total, one restaurant shifted 3,000 beef patties, giving local independents a major boost. Now over to Chloe for the weather.
2: Chloe here with the local DCR weather. Friday has some early sunshine, although cloud increasing from the west brings a risk of showers, perhaps thundery. A slightly cooler day for many areas, but still generally very warm. Maximum temperature 28 degrees Celsius. The outlook for Saturday to Monday: dry, largely sunny and very warm or hot on Saturday. Trending cooler and more changeable from Sunday. An increased chance of rain, but still some fine, warm weather at times. Today's sunrise and sunset times are 4:47 a.m. and 8:57 p.m., making the day length 16 hours 9 minutes. High tide for Dover is at 10:56 a.m. and 11:13 p.m., low tide at 5:44 a.m. and 6:04 p.m. Now, back over to Andy for the travel.
1: On the Kent roads, ongoing roadworks and lane closures, Canterbury, A28 Wincheap, temporary traffic signals for Southern Water sewer repair works until 29th May. Sheppey Crossing northbound, northbound closure for emergency repairs to a damaged bridge joint. Closure expected to continue, significant delays likely. Chatham, A229 Maidstone Road, northbound lane closure until 31st May for utility works. Affecting traffic, expect delays. On the rails, Southeastern and High Speed have no new alerts for the morning services. However, major engineering work continues on the Maidstone East Line until 31st May, with buses replacing trains between Borough Green and Rotham, Maidstone East and Ashford International. Southeastern and High Speed services are expected to run normally to the east of Kent. Dover ferries. Ferries from Dover to Calais and Dunkirk are expected to run to schedule with issues. That's all from us. Now back to the show.

Hi everyone, and welcome back to the Jam Cave, where, I won't lie, I am currently sweltering. It's the weekend as I'm recording this show, and a very rare phenomenon is occurring. We have a bank holiday heatwave. Now, you don't get many of these in a lifetime, and so it got me reminiscing this weekend about the summer of 1976. And so this week, I'm going to bring you the UK number ones of 76, a year which began with this belter at the top spot for what felt like its 342nd week.

0: We're going back in time with the Jan Cave Jukebox, and this week's featured year is 1976.
1: Now, I've decided for this show to run through the number ones chronologically. There were 17 number ones in 1976, and unlike 1977, for those of you who remember that show, and are probably still in therapy after it, there's a good mix of uplifting tracks across this year. I won't be playing every number one, because to be honest, there are a few that I'm not that keen on, but I'll cram as many of the others into the show as I can, I promise. So, we kicked off the show with Bohemian Rhapsody. Now, that was the first track since 1957 to spend 9 weeks at number one. It was a six-minute epic and was the most successful chart record of the 1970s, massively helped by its memorable promotional video, which was still a fairly new concept at the time. On the 31st of January 1976, though, Freddie and Co were knocked off the top spot by

Mamma Mia by ABBA spent 2 weeks at number one and was the first of three number ones for our favourite Swedes. I had a dilemma deciding which of these three to play, I won't lie, as all three are faves of mine, but I thought we'd have a little dance after the gravitas of Queen, especially bearing in mind how sombre and dramatic the next number one begins.

Hitting the top spot the week of 14th of February 1976, this was Bell Records' attempt to create Bay City Rollers Part 2. They'd taken four Scottish lads and put them together with roller songwriters Martin and Coulter, and they hit the number one with their first attempt, Forever and Ever. It was number one for 1 week, and they only had one further chart entry, Requiem, which got to number 24 in May of this year, and then Slick disbanded. Luckily for lead singer Midge, the universe had other plans for him. So, the week after Slick's chart topper, the next track spent 2 weeks at the top.

Chart veterans The Four Seasons took that classic to the top of the charts the week ending 21st of February, where it stayed for 2 weeks before being knocked off the top by This Disco Diva in March.

Having been a session singer on earlier UK hits, notably the anonymous lead singer on 5000 Volts I'm on Fire the year before, this was Tina Charles' first solo hit, produced by Bidu, giving the producer his second UK number one, the first being Kung Fu Fighting in 1974. Now, the next number one was Brotherhood and Man, Save Your Kisses for Me, but I played that last week on the Eurovision special, so I'm jumping forward quite a bit now. The next three number ones were Fernando by ABBA, who we've already heard from, and we may hear from again. The next one was No Charge by JJ Barry, followed by Combined Harvester by The Wurzels, neither of which I can bear to listen to. And seeing as it's my show, my rules, before we carry on with the next number one single, yes folks, I'm going to take another diversion. Now, we're talking about UK number ones for the year, so I thought, I know, I'll throw in a track from the number one album that year. However, it was ABBA's greatest hits. And as I've mentioned, they've had three number one singles anyway this year. I thought I'll look at the top five best-selling UK albums for the year. And, well, who's album is this at number four?

had to get me Scousers in, didn't I? The album Wings at the Speed of Sound was the fourth best-selling album of the year and was unusual because every member of Wings gets a lead vocal spot, partly because Paul wanted Wings to feel more like a proper band rather than Paul McCartney and a backing group. While Silly Love Songs itself didn't get to number one, it was still a big hit for the band, the idea coming from critics who mocked Paul McCartney for writing what they called lightweight love songs. The song proved why he does that, because people like lightweight love songs. And before we go back to the number one singles, and while I'm still in proud Scouser mode, I'll just drop it in here that 1976 was also the year that Liverpool FC won both the League and UEFA Cups under the guidance of manager Bob Paisley. So, back to the UK number one singles, folks, with, you guessed it, more Scousers.

So by the time Liverpool 8's Finest hit the top spot with this song on the 26th of June, the UK was in the grip of a heatwave. The peak of the heatwave lasted for 4 weeks, from late June to mid-July. Somewhere in the UK exceeded 25 degrees centigrade every day from the 22nd of June to the 16th of July, and temperatures reached 32 degrees centigrade for 15 consecutive days, which was a UK record at the time. The drought it caused lasted longer though, with rain finally only coming late August, but by then we'd had a summer of hosepipe bans, water shortages and, bizarrely, millions of ladybirds. The next number one was an EP and gives you that hot sunny climbs feel, which was probably why it was so popular during the heatwave.

So that track was called Forever and Ever from the Roussos Phenomenon EP, nice modest name there, Demis, and was the second number one of the year with the title Forever and Ever, and the first time an EP topped the UK charts. Now, speaking of firsts, this next track was this artist's, well, one of the artist's 14th hit single, but only his first number one.

So yeah, that was Elton's 14th top 20 hit, but only his first number one, which I always find amazing. It hit the top spot on the 24th of July and stayed there for 6 weeks, and it would be another 14 years and 40 more top 20 hits before he got a solo number one. Now the next number one that year got to the top of the charts week ending 4th of September, and we have already played them, but how can you not play this?

Spending 6 weeks on the top spot, this was ABBA's third UK number one, and it jumped straight from number 16 the week before to the top of the charts, which in those days was practically unheard of, as chart places were based on physical sales, not streams as they are today. Now for the next number one, which took over weekending the 16th of October, we're going from Sweden to the Netherlands.

This band featuring three sisters was the first Dutch act to top the UK chart, and also the first time one European act replaced another at the top of the chart, where it stayed for 4 weeks. Now we're moving forward to the week ending the 13th of November, and one of America's most successful rock acts had their first UK success.

0: If You Leave Me Now was Chicago's only transatlantic chart topper and the first time they broke into the top five in the UK. Now, there were two number ones left for this year. I'm not going to play the final one because it's the Christmas number one, actually went to number one weekend in Christmas Day, and I'm sat here melting in the heat. And although I do love a Christmas song, as you all know, When a Child is Born was not one of my faves. So my show, my rules, blah de blah de blah. So, for the last number, we're going to weekending 4th of December, but not before Paul has reminded you how you can get in touch with me.
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0: Thank you, Paul. So, the final number one of 1976 that I'm going to play spent 3 weeks at the top and was a cover version of a previously overlooked 1961 release by Curtis Lee. So, thank you for joining me again this week. Remember your Factor 50, folks, and I'll see you all next week. But in the meantime, we're ending the show with a good old sing and dance along to Shawaddy Waddy.

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1: Andy Lewis here with the local news for East Kent and Whitecliffs country. Broadstairs. Residents want TikTok influencers to stay away after bank holiday chaos at Viking Bay. Huge crowds caused antisocial behaviour, leading to dispersal orders and arrests. Locals say viral meetups are bringing trouble and the influencers involved are facing backlash. Deal. Survey work is underway on Deal Pier ahead of urgent repairs. Divers and engineers are inspecting storm-damaged concrete legs with a $1 million repair budget approved. The pier stays open, fishing has now resumed. Dover. New national figures show net migration has fallen to 171,000, the lowest since 2012. Asylum claims are down and more illegal migrants are being removed. The government says tighter visa rules and a shift to a skills-based system aim to ease pressure on local services. Now over to Chloe for the weather.
2: Chloe here with the local DCR weather this afternoon. Very warm or hot inland, cooler and breezier on the coast. Turning cloudier with scattered showers later, some with thunder. Highs up to 32 degrees Celsius. Tonight, showers and any thunder easing. Skies clearing for a fine, dry night. Warm in the east, a little fresher further west. Lows around 13 degrees Celsius. Friday, bright start, then cloud pushing in from the west with the risk of showers, possibly thunder. Slightly cooler, but still very warm. Highs near 28 degrees Celsius. Outlook, Saturday to Monday. Today's sunrise and sunset times are 4:47 a.m. and 8:57 p.m., making the day length 16 hours, 9 minutes. High tide for Dover is at 10:16 a.m. and 10:31 p.m. Low tide at 4:56 a.m. and 5:19 p.m. Now back over to Andy for the travel.
1: Here is the Kent Travel Update. On the roads in Kent this afternoon, no major incidents reported so far, but wider Kent's roadwork, there are several issues that may affect peak travel journeys into or across the county. Canterbury, the A28 Windcheap, temporary traffic signals for collapsed sewer repairs until 29th May. Canterbury, the A257 St Martin's Hill, temporary lights due to a sinkhole at Warwick Road. Sheppey Crossing northbound, closed for emergency repairs to a damaged bridge joint. Significant disruption for northbound traffic. On the rails, all southeastern services across East Kent are expected to run normally this afternoon. Dover ferries. Dover Calais and Dover Dunkirk ferries are also expected to run to schedule this afternoon. That's all from us. Now back to the show.

just for you. It's Solid Gold Sounds with Chris for the next 2 hours, with only choice cuts for your listening pleasure. If you'd like a shout out on the programme, or you'd like to suggest something for one of our regular features, the studio text number is 07935 293 622. 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So, straight from the wheels of steel to your ears on today's programme, we've got the long song, the full-length original or extended version, which you don't usually get to hear in that form on the radio. Three of the Best is taken from Prince's late 80s album Love Sexy. There's a very famous song on today's Should Have Been But Wasn't, but still one of those we feature that didn't make it to the UK Top 40. The End of the Line quiz is here as always, with our regular challenge to spot the full tune from the very brief clip we play you from the end of a big hit record. And I'll play that a few times throughout the show. The track trio is three pieces of music on a theme, which covers some pop reggae this time. And that's all amongst 120 minutes of the very best, greater and lesser known music from the 1970s, 80s and beyond. And along the way, we'll hear from Asia, The Scorpions, Katrina and the Waves, Bob Marley, Tom Robinson and Tapao.

0: Scritti Pilletti. Although we didn't hear much from them until the mid-80s, the Leeds outfit had actually been going since 1977, initially releasing post-punk-type material on their self-financed label Rough Trade Records, which did get some airplay on John Peel's Radio 1 show, but they decided to move away from the independent music and punk scene, having been influenced by American funk and disco of the time, such as Chic and the Jacksons, and classic sounds including American soul legends like Aretha Franklin, and 1960s British beat music, which included the Beatles' early recordings. The mainstay of the group is Welsh singer-songwriter Green Gartside, who's the only member to have been in all the way through. In the early 80s, he decided to take things in a more commercial pop direction, which didn't go down well with his bandmates, and led to a new lineup. The name Scritti Pilletti was chosen as a homage to the Italian Marxist writer and political theorist Antonio Gramsci, and the literal Italian translation, which equates to political writings. Absolute was one of a series of intricately programmed dance soul style hits from their second and most successful album, Cupid and Psyche 85, which contained three tracks produced by the legendary Arif Mardin.
1: Chris's Track Trio. Back-to-back music.
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Rounding off today's track trio of pop reggae there, that's Maxi Priest and Wild World. Now that's not the original, but I still prefer that version. And we also had Sugar Minnett, Good Thing Going, and Bob Marley and the Wailers with his posthumous release, Iron Lion Zion. Right, Solid Gold Sounds is the home of the End of the Line quiz, where we fire at you the end of a big hit record like this. And see if you can figure out what the actual record is before the end of the programme. Very famous tune this time. So, don't think we're going to do any clues this week. What do you think this is the last few seconds from? Okay, we'll play it again now and spin it a few more times in the second hour.

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One of the tracks Paul Simon recorded for the Graceland album with South African vocal group Ladysmith Black Mambazo. They sing in Zulu on the track, and their refrain roughly translates to, "It's not usual, but in our days we see those things happen. They are women, they can take care of themselves." Also performing on the track is the popular singer from Senegal, Youssou N'Dour, who you may remember went on to have a mainstream hit duetting with Naina Cherry in the 1990s. If you're looking for social statements or deeper meanings in the lyrics on Graceland, you might be disappointed. Paul Simon considered writing political songs for the album, but decided against it, since he felt he wasn't very good at it, and the point, after all, of the project was to bring the sound of South Africa to the world, not the politics. There's a lot of clever wordplay in Diamonds on the Soles of Her Shoes, taking in an abstract story about a rich girl in New York City and her various suitors. Now, it's the first of our three we're featuring this week from Prince's album Love Sexy.

Glam Slam, the first of our three of the best from Prince's 1988 album Love Sexy. Not one of the ones that gets a mention these days when people think of Prince, but I think there's some great tracks on that album. The only problem with the album is that it's one of those you occasionally get where all the tracks are stitched together, so we have to have very special versions for radio airplay. This week's long song, On The Way Next, after Tom Robinson.

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2: Good morning, Andy Lewis here with the local news for East Kent and White Cliffs Country. Thousands of homes in Kent are still without proper water after the recent heatwave. South East Water says around 18,000 customers remain affected across Whitstable, Sevenoaks, Ashford and nearby areas. Long queues have formed at bottled water stations and some venues, including the David Lloyd Leisure Club, have had to close. Residents say they've been left without reliable water for more than 2 days and frustration is growing. Folkestone Harbour Arm has enjoyed a record breaking bank holiday after being named the third best pier in the UK. The hot weather brought huge crowds, with traders reporting their busiest weekend ever. One fish and chip stall served 1,500 portions, another cooked nearly a ton of chips, and pizza vendors sold more than 1,200 slices. In total, one restaurant shifted 3,000 beef patties, giving local independents a major boost. Now over to Chloe for the weather.
3: Chloe here with the local DCR weather. A dry day, but scattered showers developing through the afternoon. Temperatures similar to yesterday. Maximum temperature 28 degrees Celsius. Tonight, any lingering showers will move away southeastwards. Then a dry night with clear spells. Overnight temperatures rather fresher than of late in western parts, especially in rural spots. Light winds. Minimum temperature 8 degrees Celsius. Saturday, a balmy, dry, hazy day, and very warm or hot for many again on Saturday. Cooler near eastern coast. Maximum temperature 29 degrees Celsius. Today's sunrise and sunset times are 4:47 a.m. and 8:57 p.m., making the day length 16 hours 9 minutes. High tide for Dover is at 10:56 a.m. and 11:13 p.m. Low tide at 5:44 a.m. and 6:04 p.m. Now back over to Andy for the travel.
2: Here is the Kent travel update on the roads. No incidents causing traffic holdups, but ongoing works, mainly outside east of Kent, still affect wider travel. The A249 Sheppey Crossing, northbound. One lane closed, 50 miles per hour restriction for emergency bridge repairs. The A2990, Old Thanet Way, Chesfield to Whitstable, stop-start traffic due to water collections near Sainsbury's. Travel time, approximately 10 minutes. And the A255 Broadstairs Road, Harrison Road, Broadstairs and Ramsgate. Multiple closures for water main works. Expect delays. Ongoing works across the county may still slow journeys. On the rails, there are no disruptions for East Kent this afternoon and services are expected to run normally. Ferry updates. Dover to Calais and Dover to Dunkirk ferries are expected to run to schedule this afternoon. That's all from us. Now back to the show.

0: well into the second hour of today's Solid Gold Sounds with Annie Lennox's cover there of Shining Light. That was released as the first single from her 2009 Greatest Hits album. She performed the song on Friday night with Jonathan Ross, the Paul O'Grady Show, The One Show, This Morning, and it was also part of Comic Relief. The single was only available on download or as part of the Annie Lennox Collection album. The video, shot in a brightly lit multicoloured studio, features Annie playing all the parts of her backing band. Shining Light was originally by Ash, written by their Tim Wheeler, about his then-girlfriend. Tim was highly complimentary about Annie's version of the song, saying that it makes him proud that someone of her stature and talent is doing something different with his song. And now on to our second of three of the best from Prince's Love Sexy. And this was the first release, called Alphabet Street.
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0: It's time to go back to our end of the line quiz now. Give you another chance to guess that end of a big hit record, and I've got Claude the producer to crank his subwoofer up a bit, because it was a bit quiet I thought in the first hour, so I'll try not to talk over it too much, as I almost always do. So what do you think this is the end of? Last few seconds from a big hit record. What do you think that is? No clues this time, but from a huge artist. Okay, it's our end of the line quiz, last chance to guess now, and we'll play you the answer just before the end of the programme. Now it's time for our should have been but wasn't this week, from none other than Billy Joel.

Piano Man was Billy Joel's third single release and his first hit in the USA and Canada, and is often considered his signature song. The original version was deemed to be too long by record executives at 5 minutes 38 seconds, so two of the original verses were cut in half and spliced together for a single release. Piano Man is about a number of real people that Billy Joel met during his days as a piano lounge singer in Los Angeles, after the commercial failure of his first album, Cold Spring Harbor. At the time, he was trying to get out of a bad deal with his original record company, Family Productions. So he spent his time hiding out at the bar and performing under the name Bill Martin, whilst his new label, Columbia Records, tried to get him out of the other contract. Despite heavy airplay on London's Capital Radio, the song still failed to chart on its release in the UK.

Claude, the producer's just said to me, he doesn't think there's a show that's ever put the Smiths and Rapata and the Delrons together before. But I thought they went together quite well. The Delrons met at high school in Brooklyn, and Rapata was the lead singer, Mary O'Leary, who chose the name after the nun who'd presided at her confirmation. Despite touring extensively and becoming well-known in the US, they never achieved any chart success there, unlike the UK, where Captain of Your Ship did well due to its quirkiness and unusual sound, coupled with its nautical sound effects. Rapata left the group in 1970 and enjoyed a 1975 top 10 hit in South Africa with the track Shoes. She later left the music business to become a teacher. And the Delrons changed their name to Lady Flash when they became Barry Manilow's backing group. Last of our three of the best now from Prince's Love Sexy.

0: Right, it's time now to reveal the answer to this week's End of the Line quiz, and a sort of fairly difficult one this time, although a very famous track. So some final plays for you now. What do you think this is the end of? Quite a difficult one, and not too much of a clip there. Last few seconds of a big hit record. Here we go. So what do you think that is? Last chance now, and then we'll reveal the answer. If you said Mr. Bowie...
1: Congratulations!
0: Golden Years, of course.

Golden Years, David Bowie, the answer to this week's End of the Line, Chris. Well, Oscar the studio manager's just arrived for his latest meal, so that's a signal to me that that's all we've got time for this week. Thank you very much for your company for the last 2 hours, and I hope you can join me again next time for more great music. Until then, my name's Chris Pitchford, and these are Solid Gold Sounds. Goodbye.

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2: Good morning, Andy Lewis here with the local news for East Kent and Whitecliffs country. Thousands of homes in Kent are still without proper water after the recent heatwave. South East Water says around 18,000 customers remain affected across Whitstable, Sevenoaks, Ashford and nearby areas. Long queues have formed at bottled water stations and some venues, including the David Lloyd Leisure Club, have had to close. Residents say they've been left without reliable water for more than 2 days and frustration is growing. Folkestone Harbour Arm has enjoyed a record breaking bank holiday after being named the third best pier in the UK. The hot weather brought huge crowds, with traders reporting their busiest weekend ever. One fish and chip stall served 1,500 portions, another cooked nearly a ton of chips, and pizza vendors sold more than 1,200 slices. In total, one restaurant shifted 3,000 beef patties, giving local independents a major boost. Now over to Chloe for the weather.
3: Chloe here with the local DCR weather. A dry day, but scattered showers developing through the afternoon. Temperatures similar to yesterday. Maximum temperature 28 degrees Celsius. Tonight, any lingering showers will move away southeastwards. Then a dry night with clear spells. Overnight temperatures rather fresher than of late in western parts, especially in rural spots. Light winds. Minimum temperature 8 degrees Celsius. Saturday, a balmy, dry, hazy day and very warm or hot for many again on Saturday. Cooler near eastern coast. Maximum temperature 29 degrees Celsius. Today's sunrise and sunset times are 4:47 a.m. and 8:57 p.m., making the day length 16 hours 9 minutes. High tide for Dover is at 10:56 a.m. and 11:13 p.m. Low tide at 5:44 a.m. and 6:04 p.m. Now back over to Andy for the travel.
2: Here is the Kent travel update on the roads. No incidents causing traffic holdups, but ongoing works, mainly outside east of Kent, still affect wider travel. The A249 Sheppey Crossing, northbound. One lane closed, 50 miles per hour restriction for emergency bridge repairs. The A2990, Old Thanet Way, Chesfield to Whitstable, stop-start traffic due to water collections near Sainsbury's. Travel time, approximately 10 minutes. And the A255 Broadstairs Road, Harrison Road, Broadstairs and Ramsgate. Multiple closures for water main works. Expect delays. Ongoing works across the county may still slow journeys. On the rails, there are no disruptions for East Kent this afternoon and services are expected to run normally. Ferry updates. Dover to Calais and Dover to Dunkirk ferries are expected to run to schedule this afternoon. That's all from us. Now back to the show.
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0: Huge Daily Show on this Feel Good Friday. Thanks again to Becky for choosing today's kickoff classic. Five star, can't wait another minute. You know what? I'm going to say, Becky, I don't think it's a classic, but it's a song that I've not heard for such a long time. And it actually sounded really good on this Friday, didn't it? It really did. Five star, can't wait another minute. Thank you very much, Becky. If you want to choose a Monday's kickoff classic, you know what to do. Drop me a message. The WhatsApp number 0330 001 1007. It's got to be from the 60s, 70s, or the 80s, something we don't normally play on the show. A bit like that five star song. Get it over to me. And you can be starting Monday's show. Carol, hello to you. Breaks up today. Got a big week off. Sounds good. Dan and Mark at Bourgeois Design. They've got us on today. How you doing, boys? Kath, loving the music. She says, you never know what's coming next. You don't, Kath, do you? And that's it, isn't it? We've got so many great songs, like from the 70s all the way through to today. Why not play all of them? Like, not all at the same time, obviously. We're going to mix them up. Not like some radio stations who play the same five songs over and over and over and over again till you get bored. No, we don't do that. We don't do that here. Jack, hello to you. Working from home. Work from home Friday, he says. Question mark. Yes. Work from home Friday, it most definitely is. Hashtag work from home Friday. If you persuaded your boss to let you work from home on a Friday, let me know. 0330 001 1007. Pet of the day. Jenny's been in touch. Now, yesterday, I said we'd had a lot of dogs on Pet of the Day recently. Not that I've got a problem with dogs at all, but we need some variety. Kind of jokingly, I asked if there are any goldfish out there. Well, Jenny's messaged in. She says, I've got a goldfish, and his name is Steve Jobs.
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2: 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We'll be back after this short break. 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

0: with your first throwback top three of the day. And as always, we're going to start things off with a trip back to the 80s. So I've got the top three songs from this week back in a particular year of the 80s all on the way shortly. And all you have to do, as usual, is guess the year. So no cheating, no Googling, no Shazamming. And you can get your guesses through to us here in the studio on WhatsApp at 0330-001-107. That's 0330-001-107. Right, let's crack on, shall we? This was number three this week back in this particular year of the 80s. But as always on your daily show, what's the year?
1: Number three.

0: Man. I mentioned it a couple of weeks ago. It is a great song, isn't it? Patti LaBelle, On My Own, number two this week back in this year of the 80s. Before that, Spirit in the Sky, Doctor and the Medics. It's not a bad throwback top three for your Friday, is it? But how well have we done on the year? Let's have a look at the messages then. Well to Dave, well to Gail, well to Neil, all getting it right. Well done if you got it right at home as well. The year we were looking for was 1986. And this week back in 1986, it was still number one. It was the cheesiest song of the year. It gets stuck in your head. It was just all about going on holiday back in the 80s. It was a massive song. It really was. From Smitten Image, it's the Chicken Song.
1: Number one.

0: Right, that's our trip back to the 80s, all done and dusted. I'll be back there with more great music for your Friday in just a couple of minutes' time.
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3: Good morning, Andy Lewis here with the local news for East Kent and Whitecliffs country. Thousands of homes in Kent are still without proper water after the recent heatwave. South East Water says around 18,000 customers remain affected across Whitstable, Sevenoaks, Ashford and nearby areas. Long queues have formed at bottled water stations and some venues, including the David Lloyd Leisure Club, have had to close. Residents say they've been left without reliable water for more than 2 days and frustration is growing. Folkestone Harbour Arm has enjoyed a record breaking bank holiday after being named the third best pier in the UK. The hot weather brought huge crowds, with traders reporting their busiest weekend ever. One fish and chip stall served 1,500 portions, another cooked nearly a ton of chips, and pizza vendors sold more than 1,200 slices. In total, one restaurant shifted 3,000 beef patties, giving local independents a major boost. Now over to Chloe for the weather.
4: Chloe here with the local DCR weather. A dry day, but scattered showers developing through the afternoon. Temperatures similar to yesterday. Maximum temperature 28 degrees Celsius. Tonight, any lingering showers will move away southeastwards. Then a dry night with clear spells. Overnight temperatures rather fresher than of late in western parts, especially in rural spots. Light winds. Minimum temperature 8 degrees Celsius. Saturday, a balmy, dry, hazy day and very warm or hot for many again on Saturday. Cooler near eastern coast. Maximum temperature 29 degrees Celsius. Today's sunrise and sunset times are 4:47 a.m. and 8:57 p.m., making the day length 16 hours 9 minutes. High tide for Dover is at 10:56 a.m. and 11:13 p.m. Low tide at 5:44 a.m. and 6:04 p.m. Now back over to Andy for the travel.
3: Here is the Kent travel update on the roads. No incidents causing traffic holdups, but ongoing works, mainly outside east of Kent, still affect wider travel. The A249 Sheppey Crossing, northbound. One lane closed, 50 miles per hour restriction for emergency bridge repairs. The A2990, Old Thanet Way, Chesfield to Whitstable, stop-start traffic due to water collections near Sainsbury's. Travel time, approximately 10 minutes. And the A255 Broadstairs Road, Harrison Road, Broadstairs and Ramsgate. Multiple closures for water main works. Expect delays. Ongoing works across the county may still slow journeys. On the rails, there are no disruptions for East Kent this afternoon and services are expected to run normally. Ferry updates. Dover to Calais and Dover to Dunkirk ferries are expected to run to schedule this afternoon. That's all from us. Now back to the show.
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done there for your Feel Good Friday birthday file. And don't forget, if you'd like to get involved in the birthday file, if you'd like to give somebody a mention on the radio on the birthday, nice little hello and a big happy birthday to them, drop me a message. WhatsApp 0330 001 107. That is the number as usual for pretty much everything. Drop me a message. All I need from you, please, is the person's name and, of course, when the birthday is. And if you get that over to me, I will give them a mention. I do promise. Just like Helen, happy birthday to you. Lots of love from hubby Martin. Have a great day. Shelley is 45 today. That's lots of love from daughter Sophia. Have a great day, the both of you. As always, you share your birthday with a bunch of celebrities. Great bunch today. Noel Gallagher, it's his birthday today, 59 years old. Mel B, the Spice Girls fame, 51 today. Danette Benning, the actress, excellent right now in the new series of Dutton Ranch. She's absolutely awesome. It's her birthday today. She turns 68.

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0: Don't have your second throwback top three of the day, and this time we're heading back to the 90s. I've got the top three songs on the way from this week back in a particular year of the 90s, and all you have to do once again, please, is guess the year. Get your guesses through to us here in the studio on WhatsApp at 0330 001 107. That's 0330 001 107. Right, let's get cracking, shall we? Let's start with this, which was number three this week back in this year of the 90s. But as always on your daily show, what's the year?
1: Number three.

0: I know it's Friday and it's a bit of a kind of downer. It's a bit of a downer song, isn't it? I know, but still, it's a great song. Sarah Brightman, Andrea Bocelli, Time to Say Goodbye, number two this week back in the shit of the 90s. Before that, a bit of a dance classic, a one-hit wonder for Olive, You're Not Alone. That's a bit more Friday-like, isn't it? But how well have we done on the year, then? Let's look at the messages. Carol, well to you. Sarah's got it right. Nige, you got it right as well. Congratulations. The year we were looking for was 1997. Well done if you got it right at home. And this week back in 1997, BB Williams, Eternal, was number one.
1: Number one.

0: That's a trip back to the 90s, all done then on this Friday afternoon. But don't go anywhere, as we'll be back with more great music from the 80s, 90s, noughties, and today in just a couple of minutes' time.
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3: Good morning, Andy Lewis here with the local news for East Kent and White Cliffs Country. Thousands of homes in Kent are still without proper water after the recent heatwave. South East Water says around 18,000 customers remain affected across Whitstable, Sevenoaks, Ashford and nearby areas. Long queues have formed at bottled water stations and some venues, including the David Lloyd Leisure Club, have had to close. Residents say they've been left without reliable water for more than 2 days and frustration is growing. Folkestone Harbour Arm has enjoyed a record breaking bank holiday after being named the third best pier in the UK. The hot weather brought huge crowds, with traders reporting their busiest weekend ever. One fish and chip stall served 1,500 portions, another cooked nearly a ton of chips, and pizza vendors sold more than 1,200 slices. In total, one restaurant shifted 3,000 beef patties, giving local independents a major boost. Now over to Chloe for the weather.
4: Chloe here with the local DCR weather. A dry day, but scattered showers developing through the afternoon. Temperatures similar to yesterday. Maximum temperature 28 degrees Celsius. Tonight, any lingering showers will move away southeastwards. Then a dry night with clear spells. Overnight temperatures rather fresher than of late in western parts, especially in rural spots. Light winds. Minimum temperature 8 degrees Celsius. Saturday, a balmy, dry, hazy day and very warm or hot for many again on Saturday. Cooler near eastern coast. Maximum temperature 29 degrees Celsius. Today's sunrise and sunset times are 4:47 a.m. and 8:57 p.m., making the day length 16 hours 9 minutes. High tide for Dover is at 10:56 a.m. and 11:13 p.m. Low tide at 5:44 a.m. and 6:04 p.m. Now back over to Andy for the travel.
3: Here is the Kent travel update on the roads. No incidents causing traffic holdups, but ongoing works, mainly outside east of Kent, still affect wider travel. The A249 Sheppey Crossing, northbound. One lane closed, 50 miles per hour restriction for emergency bridge repairs. The A2990, Old Thanet Way, Chesfield to Whitstable, stop-start traffic due to water collections near Sainsbury's. Travel time, approximately 10 minutes. And the A255 Broadstairs Road, Harrison Road, Broadstairs and Ramsgate. Multiple closures for water main works. Expect delays. Ongoing works across the county may still slow journeys. On the rails, there are no disruptions for East Kent this afternoon and services are expected to run normally. Ferry updates. Dover to Calais and Dover to Dunkirk ferries are expected to run to schedule this afternoon. That's all from us. Now back to the show.
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usual, for pretty much everything, drop me a message. All I need from you, please, is the person's name and, of course, when the birthday is. And if you get that over to me, I will give them a mention, I do promise. 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Have a great day. 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Great bunch today. Noel Gallagher, it's his birthday today, 59 years old. Mel B, the Spice Girls fame, 51 today. Annette Bening, the actress, excellent right now in the new series of Dutton Ranch. She's absolutely awesome. It's her birthday today. She turns 68.

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2: 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We'll be back after this short break. 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

0: Oh, it's Friday night. You know what that means? It's Jam Hot Fridays. I'm Lorraine B. I'm not with Tony Designs tonight. He's playing Bob the Builder, but I'm here with Mr. Lee Edgington.
1: Good evening. So rather large boots to fill, but
0: you've done all right so far.
1: I'm picking a few tunes. I've got no idea what you're playing because it's...
0: Don't worry.
1: If anyone's unaware out there, there's a massive age difference between us. And so what Lorraine's playing and what I'm playing...
0: You're only old enough to be my dad, you're all right.
1: But what Lorraine's playing and what I'm likely to be playing are going to be completely different. So we're going to mash it up today. Yeah. We're going to mash it up. Big shout out to Big Tone out there.
0: Yeah, shout out to Tony Designs. We're going to go into the next track now. Diplo featuring Miguel, Don't Forget My Love. Remember the...

0: Cheriton. Shout out to the Cheriton Primary Massive.
1: Do they tune in? Do they send you texts and bits and pieces?
0: Yes. Yeah, they do, yeah.
1: Good. That's what I like to
0: hear. If you're tuned in, drop me a text. I'll give you a shout out.
1: Good. I'm liking that. So that was Milo in My Arms. And we're trying to think the persons that done the original. That there was two groups at the same time. And I remember Boy Meets Girl was one of them. But I can't remember what the other one was,
0: no,
1: unfortunately.
0: No, I'll have to look that up because I remember the Boy Meets Girl one.
1: Yeah, I think that was possibly the better known one, but I think there was two at the same time, did it? Where are we going now?
0: So we are going to play Avicii, Seek Romance.
1: I've got no idea. So right over my head, as usual.

0: Avicii, Seek Bromance, and I've got no idea. It's Lee Edgington and Lorraine B standing in for Tony Designs, and big boots to fill. I'm not sure how we're doing. Let us know.
1: You're doing all right.
0: I'm doing all right.
1: You're a pro. Do you miss it?
0: No, I'm enjoying the rest, to be perfectly honest. But it's always nice playing great music. Being a mobile DJ back in the day, these are the songs. When I'm playing my songs rather than yours, that I did play and still got on vinyl and play out if I get the chance now. So,
1: I mean, you're doing a few gigs soon, aren't you? Because me and Dave have got tickets to go to.
0: Yeah, not in the 70s, 80s or 90s brackets, though. This is, I'm doing a ska reggae slot on a boat up the Medway shortly for the Kent Funk and Soul family.
1: Yeah,
0: looking forward to that. Yeah, and they've got one tomorrow, although if the

a replay of the show. I don't know if there will be, but if there is, you'll have missed it. Saturday, they're doing a 60s one, which is their first one, which is really good. They're really nice people, lovely people. Look forward to seeing them tomorrow. So one of mine, Robin S, Show Me Love.

0: Oh, what a tune. Shout out to JR.
1: Yeah, big up JR. Catch him Saturday mornings.
0: That's tomorrow morning.
1: Yes.
0: For the Saturday Soul Breakfast Show.
1: Unless you're listening to a repeat.
0: Yeah, but Saturday mornings, what a way to start your Saturday. Oh, I mean, yes. I mean, when I'm awake.
1: Me too. I quite often listen in bed.
0: Yeah.
1: I have to admit.
0: Yeah, same.
1: He's a good lad. He's a good lad. He and is. Plays some fantastic music.
0: Yeah.
1: What we got?
0: We've got a bit of Rhythm is a Mystery.
1: K-Class.
0: K-Class.
1: Enjoying that. I remember playing that out

0: This is DCR.
1: Welcome back after this short break. Don't go anywhere.
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0: what a tune. If you've just locked in, we are live. Yes. Jam Hot Fridays.
1: Yes, it's Lee Edgington and Lorraine B standing in for Tony Designs. We're enjoying it. Yes. Hope you are too. And we're mashing up the tunes because Lorraine's on a different level to me. She's
0: Tony does the first hour. He's quite R&B, hip-hop.
1: Yeah, exactly. Yeah.
0: Whereas the second hour from 7 is usually a bit more dancey.
1: Yeah. And I only go up to 95 and then I fade out of music altogether.
0: Oh, I take you out raving, Lee.
1: Yeah,
0: let's
1: right.
0: Let's go raving.
1: Yeah, right. What we got then?
0: So we have got Lisa Marie Experience, Keep on Jumping.

0: The Lisa Marie Experience, Keep On Jumping, originally recorded by Musique in 1978. And I've actually got both copies of that, the very early one. And Musique was the original ones that done a song, a disco song called In the Bush. What have we got next then, Lorraine?
1: So we have got Big Bass versus Michelle Noreen, What You Do.
0: Know anything about these?
1: Mwah.
0: Putting you on the spot here.
1: Yeah, you have. I did.
0: No research. Never mind.

0: Nothing like a good run at the coast. But I better head back. I think there's a shortcut across that rock. Okay, don't panic. Float to live. Head back, breathe, and relax.
1: Coast Guard,
2: someone's in trouble in the water.
1: Okay, help's on its way.
0: You're here. Floating saved my life.
3: In an emergency at the coast, call 999 and ask for the Coast Guard. And please, respect the water.
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0: Lovely bit of gala there. That's Freed from Desire. I hope you're singing along and dancing around the coffee table, wearing the carpet out.
1: Well, you're dancing around. Bit of Euro dance there.
0: Yeah. This is up your street, was it?
1: Well, I remember it. I was quite young when this came out.
0: All right. Enough. Okay, so, fair enough.
1: While you were out spinning it on vinyl, I was still at school. So, yeah, I mean, I liked it. Don't get me wrong. I listened to it.
0: Tune from 1996. Wow. Hey, how about that?
1: Back.
0: It does indeed.
1: I just want to give a shout out to Tracy.
0: Yep. Big out.
1: Locked
0: big shout.
1: In from her car. Now, if you haven't heard her show, it's on a Thursday night and it's repeated tomorrow at 9. Dover Doers Discs.
0: Is that right? I thought it was on midday-ish at some point.
1: I thought it was on at 9. Oh, we're getting back to you.
0: I don't know. Not sure. Tracy, let us know. Sorry. We should check these things before we go opening our gobs. Right, I'm lucky enough to get two in a row here. So this is another one of my choices today. Filling in for Tony Designs. Hope he's listening in and tuned, liking the tunes. This is Gap Dakour Passion. Do you want it right now?

0: Oh, what a tune. Gat Decor, Passion. I mean, there isn't an original. That's actually a remake of...
1: I can't think who done that original.
0: It's in right on the tip of my tongue, yeah, and I cannot think. But they're both tunes.
1: Both great tunes,
0: yeah,
1: yes.
0: Absolutely.
1: Great sample of that one, though.
0: Absolutely. We're going to play a bit of Linus Loves now. I mean, I've played this before, but I love it. I mean, it's a remake of one of my favourite artists. I mean, Stevie Nicks. She is obviously from one of the greatest bands around, Fleetwood Mac. So this is Stand Back, Linus Loves featuring Sam Obinick.

0: Oh, what a tune. Naughty Boy featuring Beyonce and Arrow Benjamin, Running. Lee.
1: Yes. I'm tuned in. Sorry.
0: I'm getting married.
1: You are. Congratulations.
0: Thank you.
1: Does Dave know?
0: Well, he does now. Hopefully he'll turn up. Oh, we've recorded our show.
1: For Sunday.
0: That was...
1: What time is it going out?
0: It's going out at 6 o'clock.
1: Fantastic.
0: Yeah, brilliant. We had lots of fun doing that. So tune in on Sunday for me with me and Dave B. Shout out to Dave.
1: What's it called?
0: At Home with the Bees.
1: At Home
0: with
1: the Bees.
0: Yeah, he had lots of fun. Yeah. His first,
1: he did,
0: first stint at radio.
1: Good man, good man. Big shout out to Dave if you're listening.
0: Yeah, he's
1: He
0: listening.
1: Might be. Yeah. Big shout out to you, sir.
0: What we got next?
1: Soul Searcher, one of mine, this one. Can't get enough.

the vibe right up there. So that was Let Me Be by Deep. We're going to keep the same vibe for the next song, and it is Rima featuring Selena Gomez, Calm Down.

0: All right. Sorry. Carry on.
1: So if you've just locked in, you're listening to Jam Hot Fridays. I'm Lorraine B and in for Tony Designs, because he thought it would be cute to lay some paving slabs tonight. We've got Lee Edgington.
0: He's got a bit of a digger in the garden. I had a look at the photo.
1: Yeah, yeah, I saw that.
0: But he's doing like Legoland stuff, isn't he? He thinks he's Bob the Builder or something.

0: Are you fed up with waking up to this? Or this? Well, why not wake up to this? Or this?
1: Saturday Soul Breakfast.
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0: tune, Georgia Smith, What's Done Is Done. Love a bit of Georgia Smith.
1: Did you describe that as drum and bass? What did you describe that as?
0: No, that sounds more garage. Is it? More of a garage vibe.
1: Totally out of my head. No idea what's the word.
0: We're going to play a bit of drum and bass now.
1: You are, actually. Are you?
0: Yes,
1: what
0: we are.
1: What are you after?
0: So the first track's by Ella Henderson featuring Rudimental, Alibi. And then after that, Sigma featuring Birdie, Find Me.
1: Still no idea.

0: love that song. What a tune. So we're going to go into a bit of Jean-Jacques Smoovy, Two People. This is another tune.
1: Oh. 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

0: Oh, I love that song. So if you recognise the sample in that, it actually samples vocals from Minnie Riperton's 1975 hit Inside My Love.
1: It's a track I don't know, actually. So yeah. I wouldn't have known that because I don't know the track, unfortunately.
0: I mean, one of her more famous tracks was Loving You.
1: Yes, we know that one.
0: Everyone knows that one.
1: Yeah, exactly. But yeah, it's a track I've never heard of. So congratulations for that. where are we off to now? Is it a couple of mine?
0: Yeah, it's a couple of yours now.
1: In fact, you like these, though, don't you?
0: Yes, I do.
1: So although they are strictly chosen by me, you love these tracks, don't you?
0: Yes,
1: or
0: I
1: you
0: do.
1: Like them anyway. Kenny Dope presents the Bucketheads, the Bomb. These sounds fall into my mind.

0: So that was The Adventures of Stevie B. Dirty
1: Have you got
0: Cash.
1: My teeth in?
0: Oh, mate, it's been a long week.
1: Hasn't the time gone quick, though? We're into the last 20 minutes.
0: We are.
1: Amazing. Have you enjoyed it?
0: Yeah,
1: it's been good, hasn't it?
0: Have you enjoyed it?
1: I have.
0: You don't really know any of my stuff, so.
1: No, it's been an education, for want of a better word.
0: Tune in next Friday. Jam Hot Fridays, Lee.
1: Yeah, tunes. Tony normally plays a bit of reggae and ska. Well, not ska, but reggae, doesn't he?
0: Yeah, a bit of reggae.
1: Yeah, so we haven't done any of that yet. But, yes, Stevie V, Dirty Cash, Money Talks. And while we're on Cash, I'm not sure Lorraine will have ever heard this track as well. This is Prince Charles and the City Beat Band. It's called Cash, Cash Money.

0: Prince Charles and the City Beat Band, Cash Cash Money, sounding like P-Funk and Parliament type of thing.
1: Well, I'll get Snoop Dogg vibes.
0: Very, yes, it is, yes. Yeah, it's the sort of thing he would have sampled and then done another song over the top, wouldn't
1: yeah.
0: he?
1: Yeah.
0: Yeah, yeah. Lovely tune, so. Lovely
1: it's,
0: tune.
1: Yeah, it's a good song.
0: You've got a corker coming up, which
1: yeah,
0: I really like.
1: No, Incognito, always there.
0: Lovely. A
1: proper summer tune, this is.
0: It is. This is a later version, isn't it? Featuring
1: yeah.
0: Jocelyn Brown rather than the
1: yeah,
0: original.
1: She's got a good voice.
0: But yeah, what a tune. Well done. Liking this.

0: Incognito's version of Always There, featuring Jocelyn Brown, originally released by Ronnie Laws in 1976 from the album What You Need. Tune, tune, tune. Over to you.
1: Well, we've got another track, another tune.
0: Time's running out, isn't it?
1: I know. So we're going to play a bit of Nomad. I Want to Give You Devotion. I love this song. I remember this.
2: I want to give you devotion.

0: Well, here's your weekend bank holiday earworm.
1: Yeah, you'll be singing that in your sleep tonight.
0: Yeah, Crystal Walters, Gypsy Woman, la-dee-dee. And we've come to the end.
1: Yes, we have.
0: It's been fantastic, hasn't it?
1: Good.
0: I've enjoyed it. Setting you up for the weekend. Love and peace for the weekend. Who's this we're going to leave you with?
1: We're going to leave you with Sabrina Johnson. Peace.
0: Have a great weekend. Bye. Yeah.

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1: Welcome along to this week's edition of Dance Party Weekly. The biggest party on your radio starts right here. It's Lee Everest here at the controls. Hope you're doing good. Hope you had a good week. Are you ready for some big tunes? Let's get started then with this.

Also, Dom Dollar, Clem Douglas, Miracle Maker to get us going for this week's episode of Dance Party Weekly. Hope you're doing good. Then it's Lee Everest here at the controls. Hope you had a good week. We are into the biggest party on your radio. 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

0: Gorgon City on Dance Party Weekly with Real, featuring Yasmin on the vocalist, Lee Everestier at the controls on Dance Party Weekly, the biggest party on your radio, and it's sounding good this week. Music wise on the way, then we got this for you, Toby Romeo, 220 Kid and Lay Low, that plays soon. Gonna play this for you as well, back to the 90s, back to Ibiza for Armin UK and Passion, that's on soon. This is going to sound so good in the heatwave we've been having in the UK this last week. It's In the Air by TV Rock, the Axwell remix. 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
1: Classic anthems on the dance party with Lee Everest.
0: And we continue the tunes with this. Bit of Left Wing Cody and I Feel It. And then DJ Sammy on the way with Heaven. It's Dance Party.

It's DJ Sammy on Dance Party Weekly, also Left Wing and Cody as well. We got a big show lined up for you this week. The hottest record on the way in about 10 minutes. We've got a brand new DJ in the mix this week as well. Andy H, who's a Liverpool-based DJ, is in the mix on the Danger Mix in hour two. Tune of the week, Darren's playing Back the Bangers. Plus loads of great tunes for you. Hour one is all about the club classics that you know and love. How you coping with the heat then? You doing okay with it? I've been a bit struggling a little bit, but you know, it's nice to get some sunshine. Some vitamin D is well needed. But the garden did need that rain, I will say that.

0: It's Bellini and Bum Bum playing right here on Dance Party Weekly. Big shout out to Erica. She requested that this week. Erica said that he loved the show every week on the radio and loved listening to the tunes. Love the club classics in hour one. And also big shout out to Shayla as well, who is down on the South Coast.
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0: Not far away from our brand new hottest record this week then. I've got a good one for you this week. It's from somebody we all know and love, somebody who's been on hottest record before, and he is back this week with a hottest record for us, and we are going to play it very shortly. I've got some great tunes on the way. Hour one is about the club classics that you know and love. Big shout out to Paul listening to us in London. Big shout out as well to Dave, who loves listening to us whilst driving his tractor. Thanks, Dave.
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So it'd be Romeo 220 here. Big shout out to Paulette. She's off out for a night out tonight. Big shout out to Sophie as well. She says, Lee, loving the tunes every week on Dance Party Weekly. Working out down the gym, listening to you. They got you on the background and the tunes are sounding good. Helping me through my workout. Thanks, Sophie. Don't forget to check us out online and on the website as well. 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

0: Passion playing here on Dance Party Weekly, sounding great. I saw the Michael Jackson film last week. It's called Michael. It's in cinemas now. Brilliant, brilliant film. Insight into his life. Quite a sad upbringing, but a really good insight into his life. And the guy playing him is so convincing. It's actually his nephew, but my God, well worth a watch if you want to go and see something music related at the cinema. Half an hour into the show this week then. Are you ready for this week's hottest record? Let's do it.
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0: This week comes from multi-award winning producer from the UK, James Hype. He's dropped this brand new one called Serotonin, and it's an absolute whopper of a tune. It comes from James Hype. We don't need to say any more, do we? Let's get it on now. This week's hottest record.
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1: TV Rock in the air, Axwell on the remix on this week's Dance Party Weekly. Sounding absolutely brilliant. Love that one. Also, our hottest record this week from James Hype. It's called Serotonin. And thanks to James for sending that in to us. Delighted to get James's work on the show as always. Brilliant, brilliant guy. Billboard Hot 100 number one winner as well with Kelly Lee on More Than Friends, of course. Back a few years ago now, Kelly Lee, friend of the show as well. Let's continue with the music, shall we? This is Dance Party Weekly, and it's Lee Everest here at the controls. Big shout out to Louise listening to us. She says, Lee, can you play me Sigma and Paloma Faith, please? Here they come.
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0: Sigma and Prada in the Face, especially for Louise playing on this week's Dance Party Weekly. And it's Lee Everest here at the controls. Big shout out to Molly and Dan. They're off to the airport on their holidays listening to us. Big shout out to you guys. Big shout out as well to James and Lizzie, who are in IB, for listening to us on holiday. Looking forward to taking in a few clubs. Big shout out to you guys. There's all the reels and stuff going on from the big DJs landing in IB for this last couple of weeks. And they are absolutely epic. I tell you, it looks so nice over there. Up next then, Matt Sasari and our lovely city.
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It's Matt Cesari and Matthew Dear sampling Fella the Ground, of course, on our lovely city on this week's Dance Party Weekly. My God, I can't believe we've been an hour already. My God, it's gone so quick. In hour two of the programme this week, we have got Battle of the Bangers with Darren. He's into play. The Danger Mix from Andy H. And a brand new record of the week.

It's the Freemasons and Love On My Mind playing. Big shout out to Louise and Jake, who are off on holiday. Big shout out as well to Kelly. She's sending some love in, saying, Lee, we are off on holiday next week to the sun and enjoying it. I did mine a couple of weeks ago, and I wish I was back there, I'll tell you. You can't beat sitting in the sun, can you? And having a nice cocktail with some lovely food as well. It just goes down so well, doesn't it? Big shout out to Lucy as well. She's in Shropshire. She says, Lee, loving the show every week on the radio. Don't forget to check us out online as well and on the website. We're right there. Hello to Terry. He says, Lee, loving the show every week in Birmingham. Keep the tunes coming, my friend. We certainly will. Let's get this on then. Bit of LF System then and Afraid to Feel on the dance party.

from Area 3 on this week's Dance Party Weekly. And before this, LF System and Afraid to Feel. Festival's looking good in the UK. Everything is kicking off. And looking forward to seeing some more videos and stuff of stuff going on the Party Islands, Ibiza as well. It's all looking really good for a good summer. Summer started in earnest, didn't it, last week with the heat wave. So there we are. How are you coping with the heat, by the way? I don't get on with it anymore. I'm getting a bit older, you know. For a bit cooler. Right, let's get this on then as we head up to the end of hour one of this week's Dance Party Weekly. Current anthems on the way in the next hour of the programme. Battle of the Bangers, the Danger Mix and our Tune of the Week all in the next hour. Oliver Helder,

0: Hey, what's up? It's Martin Garrix.
1: 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It's Jax. Told
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Clear Everest.

Here we go then into hour two of this week's Dance Party Weekly. It's the Everest here at the controls. Big shout out to if you've just locked into us. Welcome along to the biggest party on your radio. Don't forget to catch you back on demand online and on the website as well. We've got some great tunes on the way in this hour. We got Battle of the Bangers, we got the Danger Mix, and our

0: It's Zen on Go Again and also Tiny Temporadix Meals and Energy to get us started for hour two of this week's Dance Party Weekly. Lee Everest here at the controls. Hope you're doing good. Big shout out to Emma. She's listening to us this week. Big shout out as well to Taylor listening to us, loving the tunes. Thank you for your love, guys. Big shout out as well to Maxine and the crew who are off out for a hen night listening to us in the taxi on the way out. Big shout out to you guys. If you're on a hen or stag night, big shout out to you too. On the way then, I got this for you. It's Laverne, and In My Head, that plays very soon. Got this as well for you, Josh Baker, Eliza Rose, Down to the Bone. That's going to play quite soon on this week's dance party. Joel Curry and Ra, Devotion, sampling a 90s classic for its bass, is on the way soon as well.
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0: Hot since 82 and Silicone Soul, right on, right on. Tiësto and Brianna Grace with Beautiful Places playing on this week's Dance Party Weekly. The tunes are sounding good this
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0: Big shout out to Paul. He says, Lee, loving the tunes this week. Big shout out to John as well, loving the tunes. Big shout out to Mick, who is a long distance lorry driver. Got us on in the cab of his lorry. Big shout out to you, Mick. And a big shout out as well to Dave, who's looking forward to seeing Sonny Federa this year later on. Looking forward to going to Ibiza to see Sonny Federa. Well, Dave, just happens that we've got Sonny Federa on the playlist now with Crystal and My Loving. Our brand new record of the week is not far away, about 10 minutes away from that. We're playing Battle of the Bangs in this era as well. Darren's coming in to play again this week. And I've got Andy H in the Danger Mix.

0: Laverne in my head playing on this week's Dance Party Weekly 7. Absolutely epic.
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0: The biggest party on your radio continues in a few moments with Josh Baker and Eliza Rose with Down to the Bone. We've got a bit of TS7 on the way for you as well. We're going to play our brand new tune of the week as well, which is from two artists that are not strangers to us, two friends of the show are on Tune of the Week this week. That's soon.

It's Josh Baker and Eliza Rose. We're down to the bone on this week's Dance Party Weekly. Big shout out to Jessica. She says, Lee, can you play me some TS7 and Charlotte Plant, please? I love Moments. So I'm going to play that for you now, Jessica. Big shout out as well to Leanne, who's working out in the gym. Big shout out to Dave. Another Dave. Loads of Daves this week been messaging to the show. Dave says, work in the airline industry and love listening to the show whilst I'm doing my duties at work. Hope it's all been done safely. Big shout out as well to Charlie. She says, Lee, loving the show every week. Thank you very much for providing the energy for our weekends. This one's full of energy. TS7 and Charlotte Plank now, Moment on Dance Party Weekly.

0: CS7, Charlotte Plank and Moment playing on this week's Dance Party Weekly, sounding full of energy on the show this week. Big shout out to Tracy, who's enjoying the heatwave. Big shout out as well to Luke, who's enjoying listening to some tunes, chilled out on the beach listening to Dance Party. Thanks, guys.
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Hey!

0: Okay, Poppy Baskin with Zone this week's Tune of the Week. Are you ready then? Into the Danger Mix we go. 5 minutes in the mix. As many tracks as the guest DJ can get into 5 minutes. Up for the challenge this week is northwest of England based Andy H. And he's in the Danger Mix right now for us.
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0: Forest.
1: Thanks very much to Andy H for coming into the Danger Mix this week. The Danger Mix is 5 minutes in the mix, as many tracks as you can fit into that 5 minutes, and mixing them as well as you can. And we've got another big name in dance joining us next week on the show. Hopefully, fingers crossed. I'm working on it. I've been working on two, actually. She had a good response, to be fair. We put an email out to various people and to agents and stuff like that, and we had a good response. So there we are. So there we are, our new feature, the Danger Mix, well and truly underway and going. Danger Mix from Andy H from Warrington this week. Thanks, Andy, for sending that. And if you want to get on the Danger Mix, drop us an email. You know how to get in touch with us. Right, let's continue with the tune, shall we? I have got DJ Heartstring on the way, and then we're playing Battle of the Bangers with Darren, who is back on the show to pick one of two belters we've been choosing from this week. Darren is a keen player on Battle of the Bangers. He's always up for a laugh, and it's always great to have him on. He plays Battle of the Bangers next after DJ Heartstring. One last time under purple skies. On in moments.
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1: It's a dance party, and this is our interactive feature where we get a lucky listener on the show to pick one of two songs we pick for the listening enjoyment on Battle of the Bangers.
0: Here comes Battle of the Bangers.
1: Welcome back to the show, Darren from Wisbeach.
2: Hi there, Lee.
1: Hey, how you doing? All right?
2: I'm very good, thank you. You all right?
1: Very good. Good to have you back on the show. Are you ready to pick one of two big whoppers we picked for you this week?
2: It's good to be back, yep. Go on, hit me with it.
1: Let's do it then.
0: Here comes Battle of the Bangers.
1: Got this for you then. Released in the year 2000, peaked at number two in the UK singles chart. It's Flowers from Sweet Female Attitude. What do you reckon?
2: That's good. I like that one. And again, a lot of nostalgia for me. This is my sort of era. You almost like playing the soundtrack of my life.
1: Well, there we are. See, we aim to please. And it's up against this. Helping launch Craig David's career before his solo success. Rewind with the Artful Dodger with Craig David on the vocal. Wow, what do you reckon?
2: I mean, there's not much between them. I'm liking those a lot, feeling them a lot. But for me, as soon as I heard Flowers, it took me back to my dancing days in the club. So I'm going Flowers.
1: Okay.
2: Female Attitude, Lee.
1: Flowers, Sweet Female Attitude wins this week's round. We'll see you again soon.
2: Take care.
1: Cheers. See you soon. Bye.
0: Here comes this week's winner on Battle of the Bangers.

0: Natasha and Perfect Harmony, also Sweet from Latitude Flowers, the choice of Darren on this week's Battle of the Bangers. Thanks, Dan, for coming in to play Battle of the Bangers. That is hour two of this week's show done already. My God, it's flown by. Thanks as well to Andy H for the Danger Mix this week. If you want to get involved with the Danger Mix, get in touch with the show, you know how. Check out online, check out the website as well. Right, we head up towards hour three. New releases for the next hour of the programme are on the way. I've got absolutely loads to play you this week. I'm always talking about how tight we are for time on hour three. Well, I can tell you we're very tight this week. We're going to get into those after this. Bob Sinclair and Kaiser with I Can't Wait playing right now on Dance Party Weekly.
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0: takes an 80s classic and reworks into a dance track for 2026. That's Chris Lorenzo and Hots For You playing on Dance Party Weekly. Morgan Seatree and Tasty Lopez to get us started off for this week's New Music Hour with Work That Body, brand new music from those guys. Big, big collab from those guys as well. On the way then, I've got this for you. It's from Vice and Aloe Black. Aloe Black on the vocal. It's called Follow Me. Bit of Afro dance from Aloe Black. On the way very shortly. Got this on the way for you as well. Panama and Christian Lowe Filter with Flow Free. That plays soon. One of the most exciting ones I'm excited about this week is this from Griffin and Avello with Sasha Alex Sloan. Without You plays very soon.
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Fire, and AGL is very up and coming from the UK, and he's positioned number 26 in his last one in the Beatport Hype 100 chart, and that is his brand new release called Baby I'm on Fire, out now on all platforms. Brand new AGL. 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
1: Baton Set Me Free, brand new music on this week's show, and Vice and Ella Black as well. Big shout out to Jody, loving the new music this week. Big shout out to Connor as well, gets all his new music recommendations from the dance party every week. Thanks very much, guys. On to this then, brand new Jumping Jack Frost on the remix of Massacre's Whites.
2: I saw that. I had a bad farm, you know, behind the down. One here, I would have found a line.

That is Massacre and Wise jumping Jack Frost on the remix on this week's Dance Party Weekly. Sounding great. And the new music continues on this week's show. Big shout out to Karen listening to us from Birmingham. Loves the show every week. Hello. And also big shout out to Joe in the US listening to us as well. Panama and Christian Loafer on the way next with Flow Free. 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

Panama and Christian Lofefe with Flow Free on this week's Dance Party Weekly, and enjoying the new music. Bit of an IB for sunset, chill out one, that one, isn't it? Bit of a one where you're sitting with your cocktail, sun going down after a lovely warm day. It's been like that in the UK, to be fair. I've seen some pictures of people on like cliff tops and beaches watching the sun go down with drinks in hand, so that's all very good. Love seeing that. Keep them coming in, guys. And we're into the music hour, and I've got this to play now. Brand new Holophonic, Booth and Wyvonne with Deja Vu. And then we're going to play something from a UK producer who's up and coming in the Beatport chart. He's also a personal friend of a friend, so looking forward to getting his new record on. And do I say it now or not? I'll say it after this, all right? This is brand new Holophonic first.

David Noakes, Your Fantasy, number 10 in the UK Beatport charts, and he's doing really well with that. Been talking to David as well about getting on the show. He's actually volunteered to the Danger Mix. He's going to take on the challenge of the Danger Mix in an upcoming week. So looking forward to getting David in the mix on the show. He's also a friend of mine as well, so a friend of a friend. So it's all good stuff. Here comes brand new Griffin, and excited for this one.

0: Guetta and Morten Höger have dropped this brand new one called Hey You. It's part of an EP they've been doing, and all the rest of it's in the library here. Don't worry, we've got all of them. If you're into your David Guetta EPs, we've got the lot. They're on the main playlist. And before this, Griffin with Without You, brand new music.
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0: 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Hope you're doing good. Don't forget to check us out online and on the website as well. We are going to play you brand new DJ Encore and Clutch next with Let the Music Play. I've also got some brand new Chicane to play you before the end of the show as well. Very excited for brand new music from Chicane. I was like, wow, Chicane new music, let's get it on. They're all coming soon.

0: Clutch and Let the Music Play on this week's Dance Party Weekly on the New Music Hour. Don't forget to check out Ready for the Weekend on the radio station near you, our spin-off show as well. An hour of party anthems each and every week to start your weekend early, or maybe just finish it off. And we continue with the music. Brand new A-Lock now, and Still Veil with Flavour, and then Diva Nuns on the Limit to play on the New Music Hour on this week's show.
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Prince and also A-Lock with Still Bell and Flavour on this week's Dance Party Weekly to round us off for this week's show. It's been an absolute blast. Thank you for being at the end of the radio this week. It's been a pleasure bringing the show to you as always. And don't forget to listen online on the website as well and on demand. And we will be back with you same time, same place next week for another episode of Dance Party Weekly. The tunes are going to be big. The show's going to be big. We're going to have another round of Battle of Bangers, another round of Danger Mix. Brand new hottest record, brand new tune of the week, and all the tunes that you love every week to give you the energy. Thanks very much again for your company. I promised you this earlier, didn't I? Brand new music from Chicane and Moya. Who do you give your love to is the title of the track. There we go. Misread it then. You'd think I was a DJ here, wouldn't you? Unbelievable. Right, I'm out of here. Back next week. Take care.

For real. And this time, ask me to dig deeper, I'll gladly explain it. Yeah. Ice.

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2: 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Yeah, Dance Zone. Not Chill Zone, just for a change. Here's Adele. Set the fire to the rain. I let it

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0: That was Wolfgang Gartner and Forever, and SBTRKT featuring Rose Gabor and Pharos, and Toddler T with Take It Back coming up.

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Having presented so many rock shows over the years, there's a bit of fresh air now playing this sort of music. I used to have mobile disco around Dover for many, many years and thoroughly enjoyed doing that. That was Calvin Harris featuring Kellis and Bounce. I absolutely love that. And here's Example with Midnight Run. And hi to everybody that likes this sort of music.

0: Example of Midnight Round, and I wonder what my old mate Steve Kennett, or Kenno, as I've known him for many, many years, thinks of that one. Here's Aloe Black, and I Need a Dollar. Don't we all?
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0: 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This is the dance zone, if you like, number 33. And that was Aloe Black and I Need a Dollar. And Dover Community Radio could do with some money. 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

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And that was Freddie Legrand and his Chris Brown with Beautiful People, which indeed, of course,

0: Beautiful People by Chris Brown, and this is the last dance track for today. It's Example and Change the Way You Kissed Me. You can do that by emailing me.
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0: Thanks very much. Hope you enjoyed today.

0: What are you doing? Don't touch it. 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